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1: Any leftover showers from your Wednesday will start to clear out into tonight with mostly cloudy skies and low temperatures into the upper 40s. Still going to keep on the cooler side of things with mostly sunny skies for your Thursday. Definitely not going to be those summer-like temperatures. Partly cloudy skies as we head into your Thursday night with low temperatures into the lower 50s, keeping things dry. I'm Erie News Now, First Warning Weather meteorologist Kelly Rowland.
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2: Any leftover showers from your Wednesday will start to clear out into tonight with mostly cloudy skies and low temperatures into the upper 40s. Still going to keep on the cooler side of things with mostly sunny skies for your Thursday. Definitely not going to be those summer-like temperatures. Partly cloudy skies as we head into your Thursday night with low temperatures into the lower 50s, keeping things dry. I'm Erie News Now, First Warning Weather meteorologist Kelly Rowland.
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1: We are.
0: Well, it looks more like you're going fishing.
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0: And that's the example you're setting for our children.
1: Uh-huh.
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3: Any leftover showers from your Wednesday will start to clear out into tonight with mostly cloudy skies and low temperatures into the upper 40s. Still going to keep on the cooler side of things with mostly sunny skies for your Thursday. Definitely not going to be those summer-like temperatures. Partly cloudy skies as we head into your Thursday night with low temperatures into the lower 50s, keeping things dry. I'm Erie News Now, First Warning Weather meteorologist Kelly Rowland.
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The 16th annual Troika Festival in historic Russian Town on Erie's Lower East Side. 3 days of live music, cultural performances, homemade

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1: Nearly 50,000 Samsung employees are going on strike Thursday for an 18-day protest. The workers' union is calling the protest over the South Korean tech giant's bonus payments. They want the company to abolish a cap on bonuses and put more money into paying them out. Minnesota has become the first state to outlaw prediction markets. Governor Tim Walz signed a public safety bill this week prohibiting online platforms where people can bet money on the outcomes of events. Prediction markets get around local sports betting restrictions by selling bets as financial contracts like commodity markets. Federal authorities filed a lawsuit Tuesday to block the prohibition, arguing prediction markets should be exclusively regulated by federal officials. And OpenAI says users can examine images to see if they're generated with their AI technology. For now, it'll only spot AI-generated images made by the company, but they say the technology will expand. Also, OpenAI is joining Google in adding a digital watermark to AI images. Tech Report. I'm at Mattinson.
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2: Any leftover showers from your Wednesday will start to clear out into tonight with mostly cloudy skies and low temperatures into the upper 40s. Still going to keep on the cooler side of things with mostly sunny skies for your Thursday. Definitely not going to be those summer-like temperatures. Partly cloudy skies as we head into your Thursday night with low temperatures into the lower 50s, keeping things dry. I'm Erie News Now. First Warning Weather meteorologist Kelly Rowland.
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2: Any leftover showers from your Wednesday will start to clear out into tonight with mostly cloudy skies and low temperatures into the upper 40s. Still going to keep on the cooler side of things with mostly sunny skies for your Thursday. Definitely not going to be those summer-like temperatures. Partly cloudy skies as we head into your Thursday night with low temperatures into the lower 50s, keeping things dry. I'm Erie News Now, First Warning Weather meteorologist Kelly Rowland.
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1: 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The scam often appears as pop-up alerts, text messages, or phone calls. Rising federal debt, persistent inflation fears, and uncertainty about future Federal Reserve policy have pushed Treasury bond yields to their highest level in years. That's good news for people with money in the bank who will earn higher interest on their savings. I'm Mark Huffman. 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
2: Any leftover showers from your Wednesday will start to clear out into tonight with mostly cloudy skies and low temperatures into the upper 40s. Still going to keep on the cooler side of things with mostly sunny skies for your Thursday. Definitely not going to be those summer-like temperatures. Partly cloudy skies as we head into your Thursday night with low temperatures into the lower 50s, keeping things dry. I'm Erie News Now, First Warning Weather Meteorologist Kelly Rowland.
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4: Any leftover showers from your Wednesday will start to clear out into tonight with mostly cloudy skies and low temperatures into the upper 40s. Still going to keep on the cooler side of things with mostly sunny skies for your Thursday. Definitely not going to be those summer-like temperatures. Partly cloudy skies as we head into your Thursday night with low temperatures into the lower 50s, keeping things dry. I'm Erie News Now, First Warning Weather Meteorologist Kelly Rowland.
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0: It's the ultimate summer kickoff. Or is that cook-off? 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
2: Welcome to the Indie Film Minute. The Well Digger's Daughter is a delightful French film based on the book by Marcel Pagnol and headed by actor-director Daniel Auteuil. It offers simple and beautifully constructed plot lines and wonderfully compelling characters. The story has been oft told. The Well Digger is a gruff and hard-working dad who always wanted a son, but who is blessed with 5 daughters. He is poor, happy, and honorable. The town merchant is a man of means, with a compromised character and a doted-upon son. Merchant's son and digger's daughter meet. Passions flare. Gestation begins. But set in a time before today's more relaxed morality, a high price is paid for transgressions in unsanctioned love. Complicating matters, the merchant's son, an accomplished flying ace, is called to war and lost in action. When a son is born, will the well digger, who always wanted a son, give the bastard his own name? Or will the merchant's family seek to fill their pain of loss with their late son's illegitimate offspring? The story is simple, but the journey is well worth it. The dialogue is poetry in action. I love her as I love sun filling a room. And an exquisite visit to the French countryside of old brings its own special warmth. The Well Digger's Daughter, not in theaters. Discovery through rental. 90.5.

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7: Any leftover showers from your Wednesday will start to clear out into tonight with mostly cloudy skies and low temperatures into the upper 40s. Still going to keep on the cooler side of things with mostly sunny skies for your Thursday. Definitely not going to be those summer-like temperatures. Partly cloudy skies as we head into your Thursday night with low temperatures into the lower 50s, keeping things dry. I'm Erie News Now, First Warning Weather Meteorologist Kelly Rowland.
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1: NBC News Radio, I'm Jim Roop. President Trump says the indictment of former Cuban President Raul Castro represents a very big moment. Talking to reporters at Joint Base Andrews, he added that we'll see, quote-unquote, if the indictment creates a domino effect that brings down Havana's communist regime. When asked what's next for that nation, the president said,
2: it's a failing nation. You see that? It's falling apart. They have no oil. They have no money. It's a failing nation, so I just can't tell you that. But we're there to help. We're there to help the families, the people.
1: He says the indictment isn't the beginning of an escalation of U.S. involvement in Cuba, saying the country's already falling apart and is a mess. For months, the White House had been applying economic pressure on Cuba's communist regime, including cutting off Cuba's main source of oil from Venezuela. Scorching temperatures being felt in the eastern part of the U.S. According to Fox Forecast Center, nearly 75 million people stretching from the southern plains to the northeast are dealing with sweltering conditions. Temperatures began climbing into the 80s and 90s last Sunday. Congresswoman Lauren Boebert is calling President Donald Trump her president following an unsuccessful campaign effort with Kentucky Congressman Thomas Massie. Boebert campaigned with Massie, which provoked the ire of the president. Boebert's running unopposed in a June 30th GOP primary, as President Trump suggests she could be subject to a challenge because of her work with Massie. An investigation is underway after three people died and 19 were hospitalized when they were exposed to an unknown substance in New Mexico. Authorities say the victims died in a possible home hazmat situation in the town of Mountain Air. Responding paramedics were exposed to the substance as well, 18 of them along with one of the home's occupants taken to the hospital. Amazon founder Jeff Bezos is telling CNBC the bottom half of U.S. earners should pay zero income tax. Jim Roop, NBC News Radio.
3: Any leftover showers from your Wednesday will start to clear out into tonight with mostly cloudy skies and low temperatures into the upper 40s. Still going to keep on the cooler side of things with mostly sunny skies for your Thursday. Definitely not going to be those summer-like temperatures. Partly cloudy skies as we head into your Thursday night with low temperatures into the lower 50s, keeping things dry. I'm Erie News Now. First Warning Weather meteorologist Kelly Rowland.
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1: Any leftover showers from your Wednesday will start to clear out into tonight with mostly cloudy skies and low temperatures into the upper 40s. Still going to keep on the cooler side of things with mostly sunny skies for your Thursday. Definitely not going to be those summer-like temperatures. Partly cloudy skies as we head into your Thursday night with low temperatures into the lower 50s, keeping things dry. I'm Erie News Now, First Warning Weather meteorologist Kelly Rowland.
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2: Any leftover showers from your Wednesday will start to clear out into tonight with mostly cloudy skies and low temperatures into the upper 40s.

0: Still going to keep on the cooler side of things with mostly sunny skies for your Thursday. Definitely not going to be those summer-like temperatures. Partly cloudy skies as we head into your Thursday night with low temperatures into the lower 50s, keeping things dry. I'm Erie News Now, First Warning Weather meteorologist Kelly Rowland.
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1: NBC News Radio, I'm Tammy Trujillo. President Trump says the indictment of former Cuban President Raul Castro represents a very big moment. Speaking to reporters at Joint Base Andrews, Trump added, quote, we'll see if the indictment creates a domino effect that brings down Havana's communist regime.
2: This was a very big moment for people that, not only Cuban Americans, but people that came from Cuba, that want to go back to Cuba, people that want to see their family in Cuba.
1: He said the indictment isn't the beginning of an escalation of U.S. involvement in Cuba, saying the country is already falling apart and is a mess. For months, the White House has applied economic pressure on Cuba's communist regime, including cutting off Cuba's main source of oil from Venezuela. The head of the World Health Organization is defending the agency after comments made by Secretary of State Marco Rubio about Ebola. Rubio said the agency was a little late to identify a recent outbreak in the Democratic Republic of Congo, according to a report from Politico, whose chief later said that they don't replace the country's work, they only support it. He said Rubio may not understand the responsibilities of the WHO. The current Ebola outbreak in Africa is thought to have killed over 130 people. A new three-part Netflix series titled Michael Jackson, The Verdict is set to debut on June 3rd. The docuseries examines the pop star's 2003 child molestation charges and the 2005 trial, along with the media frenzy surrounding it. It features key courtroom figures, including jurors, witnesses, accusers, and defenders from both the prosecution and the defense. Jackson was acquitted on all counts. The Thunder responded in a big way to even up the NBA's Western Conference Finals. Shai Gilgeous-Alexander sunk 30 points to push his team past the Spurs 122-113 in Oklahoma City. The best of seven series now shifts to San Antonio for Game 3 on Friday. The Eastern Conference Finals return on Thursday as the Knicks try to go up 2-0 against the Cavaliers at Madison Square Garden. 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
3: Any leftover showers from your Wednesday will start to clear out into tonight with mostly cloudy skies and low temperatures into the upper 40s. Still going to keep on the cooler side of things with mostly sunny skies for your Thursday. Definitely not going to be those summer-like temperatures. Partly cloudy skies as we head into your Thursday night with low temperatures into the lower 50s, keeping things dry. I'm Erie News Now, First Warning Weather meteorologist Kelly Rowland.
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5: Any leftover showers from your Wednesday will start to clear out into tonight with mostly cloudy skies and low temperatures into the upper 40s. Still going to keep on the cooler side of things with mostly sunny skies for your Thursday. Definitely not going to be those summer-like temperatures. Partly cloudy skies as we head into your Thursday night with low temperatures into the lower 50s, keeping things dry. I'm Erie News Now, First Warning Weather meteorologist Kelly Rowland.
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3: And now, another film rental discovery. Welcome to the Indie Film Minute. In The Italian, an intriguing little Russian film by Andrei Kravchuk, we are enriched by a stark view of life in a Russian orphanage, a place run by hapless drunks and capitalist opportunists. Neither mistreated nor nurtured, the abandoned children are left to form their own society. It's a harsh one, but it works. An older boy has assumed leadership, managing the mostly criminal enterprises conducted by the children. Older girls earn their way out in the world in the daytime, returning at night to read stories to the younger children. The orphanage is the launching point for the story of 5-year-old Vanya. It has been arranged for him to be adopted by a wealthy Italian couple. Thereafter, the other children refer to him as the Italian. He should be happy, but he has been witness to a distraught young mother returning to the orphanage to reclaim her son, only to find he has already been adopted. What if Vanya's mother should return for him? The Italian is rich in its observance of a shadowy world that feels all too real. We undertake a perilous journey with Vanya as he travels, mostly alone, in search of his real mother. We hope, against all odds, that the closing scene will be a happy one. The Indie Film Minute. Not in theaters, discovery through rental.

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3: Any leftover showers from your Wednesday will start to clear out into tonight with mostly cloudy skies and low temperatures into the upper 40s. Still going to keep on the cooler side of things with mostly sunny skies for your Thursday. Definitely not going to be those summer-like temperatures. Partly cloudy skies as we head into your Thursday night with low temperatures into the lower 50s, keeping things dry. I'm Erie News Now, First Warning Weather meteorologist Kelly Rowland.
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1: NBC News Radio, I'm Tammy Trujillo. President Trump says the indictment of former Cuban President Raul Castro represents a very big moment. Speaking to reporters at Joint Base Andrews, Trump said we'll see if the indictment creates a domino effect that brings down Havana's communist regime. He said the indictment is not the beginning of an escalation of U.S. involvement in Cuba.
2: I don't think there needs to be. Look, the place is falling apart. It's a mess. And they sort of lost control.
1: For months, the White House has applied economic pressure on Cuba's communist regime, including cutting off Cuba's main source of oil from Venezuela. The president says he's in no hurry when it comes to Iran. Trump questioned if Iranian leaders have the good of the people. Trump's latest comments come as Iran's Revolutionary Guard is threatening to escalate the war beyond the Middle East if the U.S. and Israel decide to attack again. In a statement, the Guard said it would deliver, quote, crushing blows to places you cannot imagine. New York City Mayor Zohran Mamdani will not be marching in the Israel parade on May 31st, breaking a longstanding tradition. Scott Pringle reports.
3: Mamdani did not give a specific reason, but previously said his lack of attendance at the parade should not be mistaken for a refusal to provide security for the parade's safety. It's believed every New York City mayor has taken part since the first Israel parade in 1964. Mamdani has been a critic of Israel's government and supporter of Palestinian rights and has been criticized by some New York Jewish organizations for his views on Israel. In New York, I'm Scott Pringle.
1: The Department of Health and Human Services is issuing an advisory warning about children's screen time, highlighting its effects on sleep and mental health. The Surgeon General's warning says that harmful screen use among young people has become a public health concern. It notes the exposure often begins before a child's first birthday and increases with age. By adolescence, the report says many kids spend more time on screens than they do sleeping or attending school. 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
4: Any leftover showers from your Wednesday will start to clear out into tonight with mostly cloudy skies and low temperatures into the upper 40s. Still going to keep on the cooler side of things with mostly sunny skies for your Thursday. Definitely not going to be those summer-like temperatures. Partly cloudy skies as we head into your Thursday night with low temperatures into the lower 50s, keeping things dry. I'm Erie News Now, First Warning Weather meteorologist Kelly Rowland.
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3: Any leftover showers from your Wednesday will start to clear out into tonight with mostly cloudy skies and low temperatures into the upper 40s. Still going to keep on the cooler side of things with mostly sunny skies for your Thursday. Definitely not going to be those summer-like temperatures. Partly cloudy skies as we head into your Thursday night with low temperatures into the lower 50s, keeping things dry. I'm Erie News Now, First Warning Weather meteorologist Kelly Rowland.
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2: Any leftover showers from your Wednesday will start to clear out into tonight with mostly cloudy skies and low temperatures into the upper 40s. Still going to keep on the cooler side of things with mostly sunny skies for your Thursday. Definitely not going to be those summer-like temperatures. Partly cloudy skies as we head into your Thursday night with low temperatures into the lower 50s, keeping things dry. I'm Erie News Now. First Warning Weather meteorologist Kelly Rowland.
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1: NBC News Radio, I'm Tammy Trujillo. President Trump says the indictment of former Cuban President Raul Castro represents a very big moment. Mark Mayfield has details.
2: Talking to reporters at Joint Base Andrews, Trump added that we'll see if the indictment creates a domino effect that brings down Havana's communist regime.
3: This was a very big moment for people that, not only Cuban Americans, but people that came from Cuba, that want to go back to Cuba, people that want to see their family in Cuba.
2: He said the indictment isn't the beginning of an escalation of U.S. involvement in Cuba, saying the country is already falling apart and is a mess. For months, the White House has applied economic pressure on Cuba, including cutting off Cuba's main source of oil from Venezuela. I'm Mark Mayfield.
1: A dangerous heat wave is sweeping across the eastern U.S. Nearly 75 million people stretching from the southern plains into the northeast have been dealing with sweltering conditions. Temps started to climb into the 80s and 90s last Sunday, with several cities along the Interstate 95 corridor seeing their first heat alerts of the year. Things are expected to cool off soon as a cold front is headed in later in the week. The launch of SpaceX's most powerful rocket to date is scheduled to take place later on today. The Starship V3 is the tallest rocket ever assembled. It's set to make its first test flight from South Texas. It's touted as the world's most powerful reusable rocket. It could be the key to NASA's plan to return astronauts to the moon's surface and create a permanent moon base following the success of the Artemis II lunar mission. The conference finals are underway in the Stanley Cup playoffs. The Vegas Golden Knights opened up the Western Conference final with a 4-2 road victory over the Colorado Avalanche in Denver. Vegas now leads that best-of-seven series 1-0. Game 2 will be played Friday in Denver. The Eastern Conference final begins today with the Carolina Hurricanes playing host to the Montreal Canadiens in Raleigh. 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
4: Any leftover showers from your Wednesday will start to clear out into tonight with mostly cloudy skies and low temperatures into the upper 40s. Still going to keep on the cooler side of things with mostly sunny skies for your Thursday. Definitely not going to be those summer-like temperatures. Partly cloudy skies as we head into your Thursday night with low temperatures into the lower 50s, keeping things dry. I'm Erie News Now, First Warning Weather meteorologist Kelly Rowland.
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3: Any leftover showers from your Wednesday will start to clear out into tonight with mostly cloudy skies and low temperatures into the upper 40s. Still going to keep on the cooler side of things with mostly sunny skies for your Thursday. Definitely not going to be those summer-like temperatures. Partly cloudy skies as we head into your Thursday night with low temperatures into the lower 50s, keeping things dry. I'm Erie News Now, First Warning Weather meteorologist Kelly Rowland.
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1: Any leftover showers from your Wednesday will start to clear out into tonight with mostly cloudy skies and low temperatures into the upper 40s. Still going to keep on the cooler side of things with mostly sunny skies for your Thursday. Definitely not going to be those summer-like temperatures. Partly cloudy skies as we head into your Thursday night with low temperatures into the lower 50s, keeping things dry. I'm Erie News Now, First Warning Weather meteorologist Kelly Rowland.
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1: NBC News Radio, I'm Tammy Trujillo. An aircraft carrier strike group is now in the Caribbean amid tensions between the U.S. and Cuba. Mark Mayfield has the latest.
2: U.S. Southern Command announced Wednesday the carrier USS Nimitz had entered the region. It comes as the Justice Department has charged former Cuban President Raul Castro with murder over a 1996 incident where Cuban fighter jets shot down two planes operated by a group of Miami-based exiles, killing four. I'm Mark Mayfield.
1: President Trump says he's in no hurry when it comes to Iran. Speaking to reporters on Wednesday, Trump noted there's a lot of anger in Iran right now because, as he put it, people are living so poorly. Trump's latest comments come as Iran's Revolutionary Guard is threatening to escalate the war beyond the Middle East if the U.S. and Israel decide to resume military attacks. In a statement, the IRGC warned it would deliver, quote, crushing blows to places you cannot imagine. A retired Tennessee police officer is settling a lawsuit after he was jailed for posting a meme about Charlie Kirk. Larry Bussart claimed his freedom of speech was violated when he was jailed over a Facebook post related to the murder of the conservative commentator last September. Authorities say the meme was seen as a threat against a local school. Bussart spent 37 days in jail since he couldn't pay the $2 million bond. The charges were eventually dropped in October and he was released. Bussart will now be getting $835,000 from Perry County in exchange for dismissing his complaint. A college degree is no longer the only path to a lucrative career. Challenger Gray & Christmas, one of the world's largest recruiting firms, says skilled trade workers have seen a 30% wage bump in the last few years. Electricians, plumbers, and others who become masters in their skill areas can earn more than $100,000 a year, and many work while they're learning their trade. That means they enter the workforce with much less debt than many college graduates do. 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
3: Any leftover showers from your Wednesday will start to clear out into tonight with mostly cloudy skies and low temperatures into the upper 40s. Still going to keep on the cooler side of things with mostly sunny skies for your Thursday. Definitely not going to be those summer-like temperatures. Partly cloudy skies as we head into your Thursday night with low temperatures into the lower 50s, keeping things dry. I'm Erie News Now, First Warning Weather meteorologist Kelly Rowland.
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1: Any leftover showers from your Wednesday will start to clear out into tonight with mostly cloudy skies and low temperatures into the upper 40s. Still going to keep on the cooler side of things with mostly sunny skies for your Thursday. Definitely not going to be those summer-like temperatures. Partly cloudy skies as we head into your Thursday night with low temperatures into the lower 50s, keeping things dry. I'm Erie News Now, First Warning Weather meteorologist Kelly Rowland.
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3: 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All right.

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The 16th annual Troika Festival in historic Russian Town on Erie's Lower East Side. 3 days of live music, cultural performances, homemade foods, and handcrafted goods.

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1: A new executive order is focusing on AI oversight and cybersecurity. It would encourage major AI developers to give the government early access to advanced models before they're released to the public. The White House says the order was prompted by growing concerns that powerful AI systems could accelerate cyber attacks and software exploits. NASA's testing a new radiation-hardened AI processor. It's designed to allow spacecraft to make more decisions independently during missions to the moon or Mars. Engineers say the chip could deliver dramatically more onboard computing power than current spaceflight systems can. Google says it's overhauling the search box in what it calls the biggest change in over 25 years. As part of the overhaul, the search results will now more closely resemble AI chats. The new system features an intelligent, expandable search box that supports natural language requests, images, files, and active Chrome links. It also introduces AI information agents that can act and schedule appointments on your behalf. Tech Report, I'm Tammy Trujillo.
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3: Any leftover showers from your Wednesday will start to clear out into tonight with mostly cloudy skies and low temperatures into the upper 40s. Still going to keep on the cooler side of things with mostly sunny skies for your Thursday. Definitely not going to be those summer-like temperatures. Partly cloudy skies as we head into your Thursday night with low temperatures into the lower 50s, keeping things dry. I'm Erie News Now, First Warning Weather meteorologist Kelly Rowland.
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1: NBC News Radio, I'm Tammy Trujillo. President Trump says he's in no hurry when it comes to Iran. Mark Mayfield has the latest.
2: Speaking to reporters Wednesday, Trump questioned if Iranian leaders have the good of the people. He said there is a lot of anger in Iran right now because people are living so poorly. Trump's latest comments come as Iran's Revolutionary Guard is threatening to escalate the war beyond the Middle East if the U.S. and Israel decide to attack again. In a statement, the Guard said it would deliver crushing blows to places you cannot imagine. I'm Mark Mayfield.
1: An aircraft carrier strike group has arrived in the Caribbean amid tensions between the U.S. and Cuba. U.S. Southern Command said on Wednesday the carrier USS Nimitz had entered the region. This as the Justice Department has charged former Cuban President Raul Castro with murder over a 1996 incident where Cuban fighter jets shot down two planes operated by a group of Miami-based Cuban exiles, killing four. The White House has been applying pressure on Cuba's regime by cutting off the country's main source of oil from Venezuela, which United Nations officials say has worsened the humanitarian crisis facing the island nation. President Trump's facing a declining approval rating as more Republicans are expressing discontent with his economic policies. A new Reuters Ipsos poll found that only 35% of Americans approve of the president's job performance. That's down a point from earlier this month and just 1% higher than Trump's all-time low in the survey. According to the poll, 46% of GOP respondents say they disapprove of Trump's handling of cost of living issues, while 21% say they disapprove of his performance overall. That's up from only 5% when he took office. The launch of SpaceX's most powerful rocket to date is expected to take place today. The Starship V3 is the tallest rocket ever assembled. It's set to make its first test flight from South Texas. It could be the key to NASA's plan to return astronauts to the moon's surface and create a permanent moon base following the success of the Artemis II lunar mission. You're listening to the latest from NBC News Radio. A federal judge is ordering the White House to comply with a law the Department of Justice has called unconstitutional. Jim Roop explains.
3: The Presidential Records Act, enacted after the Watergate scandal, requires certain records regarding the president to be preserved. Last month, the DOJ issued a memorandum claiming the law is unconstitutional because it exceeds congressional power. On Wednesday, the judge issued an injunction ruling it is likely constitutional and requiring most employees at the White House to comply with the law. I'm Jim Roop.
1: The Department of Health and Human Services is issuing an advisory warning about children's screen time, highlighting its effects on sleep and mental health. The Surgeon General's warning says that harmful screen use among young people has become a public health concern. It notes that exposure often begins before a child's first birthday and increases with age. By adolescence, it says many kids spend more time on screens than they do sleeping or attending school. McDonald's is teaming up with Nike and NBA star Devin Booker for a special sneaker giveaway, and it's all inspired by Arizona. Monica Nelson has details.
4: The fast food chain is releasing just 50 pairs of turquoise Nike Book 2 sneakers, matching the bright turquoise arches of the McDonald's found in Sedona, Arizona. The limited edition shoes will not be sold in stores. Fans can enter through the McDonald's app, and winners will be chosen later this month. McDonald's says the design celebrates Booker's Arizona roots and the Southwest's signature turquoise color. I'm Monica Nelson.
1: Gas experts are predicting the most expensive summer at the pump in years. Gas Buddies released its summer travel survey for 2026. It forecasts an average price of $4.80 per gallon from Memorial Day through Labor Day. The fuel savings platform says the price of gas could reach all-time highs if the Strait of Hormuz remains closed for much of the summer. Despite the cost, the survey shows 56% of Americans still plan to drive more than 2 hours this summer to reach their vacation destinations. I'm Tammy Trujillo.
5: Any leftover showers from your Wednesday will start to clear out into tonight with mostly cloudy skies and low temperatures into the upper 40s. Still going to keep on the cooler side of things with mostly sunny skies for your Thursday. Definitely not going to be those summer-like temperatures. Partly cloudy skies as we head into your Thursday night with low temperatures into the lower 50s, keeping things dry. I'm Erie News Now. First Warning Weather meteorologist Kelly Rowland.

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4: Any leftover showers from your Wednesday will start to clear out into tonight with mostly cloudy skies and low temperatures into the upper 40s. Still going to keep on the cooler side of things with mostly sunny skies for your Thursday. Definitely not going to be those summer-like temperatures. Partly cloudy skies as we head into your Thursday night with low temperatures into the lower 50s, keeping things dry. I'm Erie News Now, First Warning Weather Meteorologist Kelly Rowland.
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0: 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Counterfeit consumer products are increasingly infiltrating online marketplaces, prompting brands to issue warnings about fake or unauthorized sellers. Hair care brand Purance recently warned consumers that third-party affiliates were spreading misleading information and selling potentially counterfeit versions of its Hydralyft products. Cyber criminals are exploiting Apple's reputation with fake high-alert security warnings designed to panic consumers into giving up passwords, payment information, or remote access to their devices. The scam often appears as pop-up alerts, text messages, or phone calls. Rising federal debt, persistent inflation fears, and uncertainty about future Federal Reserve policy have pushed Treasury bond yields to their highest level in years. That's good news for people with money in the bank who will earn higher interest on their savings. I'm Mark Huffman. 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
1: Any leftover showers from your Wednesday will start to clear out into tonight with mostly cloudy skies and low temperatures into the upper 40s. Still going to keep on the cooler side of things with mostly sunny skies for your Thursday. Definitely not going to be those summer-like temperatures. Partly cloudy skies as we head into your Thursday night with low temperatures into the lower 50s, keeping things dry. I'm Erie News Now, First Warning Weather meteorologist Kelly Rowland.
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1: NBC News Radio, I'm Tammy Trujillo. President Trump says he's in no hurry when it comes to Iran. Mark Mayfield has the latest.
2: Speaking to reporters Wednesday, Trump questioned if Iranian leaders have the good of the people. He said there is a lot of anger in Iran right now because people are living so poorly. Trump's latest comments come as Iran's Revolutionary Guard is threatening to escalate the war beyond the Middle East if the U.S. and Israel decide to attack again. In a statement, the Guard said it would deliver crushing blows to places you cannot imagine. I'm Mark Mayfield.
1: An aircraft carrier strike group has arrived in the Caribbean amid tensions between the U.S. and Cuba. U.S. Southern Command said on Wednesday the carrier USS Nimitz had entered the region. This as the Justice Department has charged former Cuban President Raul Castro with murder over a 1996 incident where Cuban fighter jets shot down two planes operated by a group of Miami-based Cuban exiles, killing four. The White House has been applying pressure on Cuba's regime by cutting off the country's main source of oil from Venezuela, which United Nations officials say has worsened the humanitarian crisis facing the island nation. President Trump's facing a declining approval rating as more Republicans are expressing discontent with his economic policies. A new Reuters Ipsos poll found that only 35% of Americans approve of the president's job performance. That's down a point from earlier this month and just 1% higher than Trump's all-time low in the survey. According to the poll, 46% of GOP respondents say they disapprove of Trump's handling of cost of living issues, while 21% say they disapprove of his performance overall. That's up from only 5% when he took office. The launch of SpaceX's most powerful rocket to date is expected to take place today. The Starship V3 is the tallest rocket ever assembled. It's set to make its first test flight from South Texas. It could be the key to NASA's plan to return astronauts to the moon's surface and create a permanent moon base following the success of the Artemis II lunar mission. You're listening to the latest from NBC News Radio. A federal judge is ordering the White House to comply with a law the Department of Justice has called unconstitutional. Jim Roop explains.
3: The Presidential Records Act, enacted after the Watergate scandal, requires certain records regarding the president to be preserved. Last month, the DOJ issued a memorandum claiming the law is unconstitutional because it exceeds congressional power. On Wednesday, the judge issued an injunction ruling it is likely constitutional and requiring most employees at the White House to comply with the law. I'm Jim Roop.
1: The Department of Health and Human Services is issuing an advisory warning about children's screen time, highlighting its effects on sleep and mental health. The Surgeon General's warning says that harmful screen use among young people has become a public health concern. It notes that exposure often begins before a child's first birthday and increases with age. By adolescence, it says many kids spend more time on screens than they do sleeping or attending school. McDonald's is teaming up with Nike and NBA star Devin Booker for a special sneaker giveaway, and it's all inspired by Arizona. Monica Nelson has details.
4: The fast food chain is releasing just 50 pairs of turquoise Nike Book 2 sneakers, matching the bright turquoise arches of the McDonald's found in Sedona, Arizona. The limited edition shoes will not be sold in stores. Fans can enter through the McDonald's app, and winners will be chosen later this month. McDonald's says the design celebrates Booker's Arizona roots and the Southwest's signature turquoise color. I'm Monica Nelson.
1: Gas experts are predicting the most expensive summer at the pump in years. Gas Buddies released its summer travel survey for 2026. It forecasts an average price of $4.80 per gallon from Memorial Day through Labor Day. The fuel savings platform says the price of gas could reach all-time highs if the Strait of Hormuz remains closed for much of the summer. Despite the cost, the survey shows 56% of Americans still plan to drive more than 2 hours this summer to reach their vacation destinations. I'm Tammy Trujillo.
5: Any leftover showers from your Wednesday will start to clear out into tonight with mostly cloudy skies and low temperatures into the upper 40s. Still going to keep on the cooler side of things with mostly sunny skies for your Thursday. Definitely not going to be those summer-like temperatures. Partly cloudy skies as we head into your Thursday night with low temperatures into the lower 50s, keeping things dry. I'm Erie News Now, First Warning Weather meteorologist Kelly Rowland.

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2: Any leftover showers from your Wednesday will start to clear out into tonight.

with mostly cloudy skies and low temperatures into the upper 40s. Still going to keep on the cooler side of things with mostly sunny skies for your Thursday. Definitely not going to be those summer-like temperatures. Partly cloudy skies as we head into your Thursday night with low temperatures into the lower 50s, keeping things dry. I'm Erie News Now, First Warning Weather Meteorologist Kelly Rowland.

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1: As you make summer plans, sometimes just going to the zoo may not be enough. Michael Kastner reports sales of monkeys and other primates are reportedly widespread.
2: A new report from the Association of Zoos and Aquariums found more than 1,000 listings on social media selling primates over a six-week period earlier this year. Many of the listings were labeled as adoptions or rehoming. Prices range from $250 to $6,500 for species including macaques, marmosets, and capuchins.
1: A coalition of 24 states in Washington, D.C. suing the Trump administration over student loan limits, basically on nursing and other health care degrees. Tammy Trujillo breaks it down.
3: A lawsuit was filed in federal court challenging a rule that limits access to federal student loans for those seeking a graduate degree in several health care fields. New York Attorney General Letitia James says the rule will leave communities in need with fewer health care providers. California Attorney General Rob Bonta says health care systems across the U.S. are already understaffed.
1: Virginia's governor used her veto power to reject legislation that would have created a retail cannabis marketplace. Rory O'Neill with more.
4: Two bills that would have established a marketplace for recreational marijuana in Virginia are being sent back to state lawmakers after vetoes by Governor Abigail Spanberger. The governor said she wants to create a safe, legal, and well-regulated marketplace and did not feel the bills met those goals. Under existing Virginia law, adults over 21 can consume and possess small amounts of marijuana, but there's no legal way to buy it for recreational use.
1: And as people get set to take off for Memorial Day, Katie Naster of the travel website Going.com does say some gas prices have started to affect people's plans a little.
5: We could see people pulling back on Memorial Day travel this year in anticipation of seeing higher prices throughout the summer and wanting to take that one big trip this year versus a lot of little trips.
1: I'm Monica Nelson with your consumer and business news.
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7: Any leftover showers from your Wednesday will start to clear out into tonight with mostly cloudy skies and low temperatures into the upper 40s. Still going to keep on the cooler side of things with mostly sunny skies for your Thursday. Definitely not going to be those summer-like temperatures. Partly cloudy skies as we head into your Thursday night with low temperatures into the lower 50s, keeping things dry. I'm Erie News Now, First Warning Weather meteorologist Kelly Rowland.
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1: NBC News Radio, I'm Michael Kastner. An aircraft carrier strike group has arrived in the Caribbean amid tensions between the U.S. and Cuba. U.S. Southern Command announced Wednesday the carrier USS Nimitz had entered the region. It comes as the Justice Department has charged former Cuban President Raul Castro with murder over a 1996 incident where Cuban fighter jets shot down two planes operated by a group of Miami-based Cuban exiles, killing four. President Trump says the indictment represents a very big moment. Talking to reporters at Joint Base Andrews, Trump added, "We'll see if the indictment creates a domino effect that brings down Havana's communist regime."
2: I think it was a very big moment for people that, not only Cuban Americans, but people that came from Cuba, that want to go back to Cuba, people that want to see their family in Cuba.
1: For months, the White House has applied economic pressure on Cuba's communist regime, including cutting off Cuba's main source of oil from Venezuela. President Trump is congratulating this year's class of Coast Guard cadets. He delivered the commencement speech at the U.S. Coast Guard Academy's graduation yesterday in New London, Connecticut.
2: It's a true honor to be here on this magnificent day at one of the most prestigious military academies anywhere in the world, and I'm thrilled to become the first president to ever give a second keynote address to this storied institution.
1: A retired Tennessee police officer is settling a lawsuit after he was jailed for posting a meme about Charlie Kirk. More from Tammy Trujillo.
3: Larry Bussart claimed his freedom of speech was violated when he was jailed over a Facebook post related to the murder of the conservative commentator last September. Authorities say the meme was seen as a threat against a local school. Bussart spent 37 days in jail since he couldn't pay the $2 million bond.
1: Michael Kastner, NBC News Radio.
4: Any leftover showers from your Wednesday will start to clear out into tonight with mostly cloudy skies and low temperatures into the upper 40s. Still going to keep on the cooler side of things with mostly sunny skies for your Thursday. Definitely not going to be those summer-like temperatures. Partly cloudy skies as we head into your Thursday night with low temperatures into the lower 50s, keeping things dry. I'm Erie News Now, First Warning Weather meteorologist Kelly Rowland.
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0: they have a good life. But what the hell am I gonna do with mine?
1: 90.5 WERG, Bill Page. Summer is upon us. The last few days have proved that. We went from, it seemed like, frost warnings to like 89-degree temperatures. It's just like, oh my goodness. But something that really does feel good is the fact that Troika is starting up this weekend. With us this morning, we have Mary Wassel. Good morning, Mary.
2: Hey, Bill. Thanks for having me.
1: Oh my gosh, absolutely. I love talking about Troika, although for the longest time, I had a hard time even saying the name. I'm like, how did... And then trying to spell Troika, it's the Russian heritage. It's Russian. Is it the Russian Orthodox Church?
2: Yep. So the Russian Orthodox Church of the Nativity. And I will say there is no spelling test. There's no pronunciation test. So don't worry. You can just show up and you'll be good.
1: It's always a good time. I love it because I always kind of connect it with baseball season. So when the Seawolves are kind of just coming out of the thaw of the beginning of the season, that's when Troika is about to kick off on the calendar. And it starts tomorrow night. What events do you have for your first night of entertainment?
2: Yeah, so the first night, it kicks off four o'clock, and the Breeze Band is going to begin the party starting.
1: Oh, fun.
2: Yeah, so they played last year, and we had to have them back. So that's going to be the big entertainment. They'll be there 4 to 9 p.m., getting the party started. And then... Well, tomorrow, and that's what we got for tomorrow, the entertainment. Yeah.
1: That's a full night right there. And Fridays are kind of a soft opening, but they're packed full because you start happy hour and then you go into the night. And then Saturday, we'll talk more about the schedule of Troika, but the big thing is to get it circled on your to-do list this weekend, because there is a lot. There's a lot of picnicking. There's a lot of that. But the heritage, the culture, and you still have that beautiful like arts and crafts tent, don't you?
2: Yeah. So we have our baskets tent. We have...
1: that's right. The big baskets tent.
2: Yeah. So a lot of parishioners put together amazing baskets of a lot of good goodies. So definitely want to come out and take a look at the raffle there.
1: A lot of good goodies. Yeah. I like that. You should get that on a banner. We have a lot of good goodies.
2: That's the Troika Festival. A lot of good goodies.
1: I think that's the new slogan. We've just created something. Mary Wassel with us this morning to talk about Troika, the Russian festival. It's at 109 German Street. That's the Church of the Nativity. And you start getting into those side streets, parking can kind of become a problem. Is there a lot, or do you do shuttles?
2: Yeah, so there's a lot. So it's free parking, and we have parking attendants there. A lot of signs to direct you where to go. And like I said, we have people there to point you in the right direction. So there shouldn't be any problems.
1: When you're looking for a landmark, when you're on the Bayfront Highway and they don't have it all torn up to hell, it's the gold dome church that you can see from the library.
2: Yep. So those gold domes right there up on the hill there. So that's it.
1: So there's the landmark, and then getting to it with the traffic patterns. This is a little challenging, but it's well worth it. Troika kicks off tomorrow, and we'll talk more with Mary Wassel from the event coming up on WERG.

0: You know, it seems like I just I blinked and the groundhog was saying, oh, six more weeks of winter. And here we are the last few days. I think we've shedded the winter vibes and we're on to summer. And one of the first big events of summer is the Troika Russian Festival. It's happening this weekend. Mary Wassel, good morning.
1: Good morning, Bill. Thanks for having me.
0: You just sound so excited. I love having you in. I wish I could bottle that because some mornings I don't feel as perky as you. But it's an exciting event.
1: Yeah, it's an exciting event. And we love that we get to be kind of the unofficial kickoff to summer, official kickoff of the ethnic festivals.
0: So well, it's Memorial Day weekend.
1: Yeah,
0: so that's
1: the official
0: kickoff.
1: There's a lot going on, sure. Including Troika.
0: Troika, absolutely. So let's talk about Saturday. You've got those dancers that come in from all over the country, but it makes it just so special.
1: Yeah, so it's the world-renowned Borinia dancers. They are fabulous. We've pretty much, I think, had them every single year, but on Saturday, they'll be performing twice. 1 to 2, and then again 2:30 to 4, and every year, you know, they continue to blow me away. I've seen it every year, but they continue to just impress me. So definitely recommend coming down and checking them out.
0: Well, it's something that, I've had other festivals in, and some of the younger people start to pick it up. But with your group, they actually do pull some of the crowd in and start having them dance with them, don't they?
1: Yeah, so it's a lot of fun, and actually too, and I'm sure we'll get to it in a little bit. But Sunday even too, they kind of walk around more, even under the main. So they kind of move all around to really get people into it.
0: It's a lot of fun. My uncle a few years ago, unfortunately he passed away, but having the Polish heritage and having those things, Erie is a big melting pot and it's getting bigger and bigger all the time. But having these families that we all came from and then celebrating their heritage, like the Russian festival, the Italian festival, the Irish festival, the Polish, it really does, it's a flavor of Erie every weekend, all summer.
1: Yeah, it's so fun. Yeah, I love it. And too, to get our parishioners all out together and organize it, everyone does a fabulous job. And we hope it's a great turnout again this year.
0: Yeah, well, we haven't talked about the food yet.
1: Oh, yeah, I'm going to get hungry. Food. Yeah. Okay, so we have all of our favorites. We have, you know, the big Ruski burger, which is our take on like a hamburger.
0: Yeah,
1: it's so fabulous. We also have, catch fresh perch. So there'll be perch sandwiches.
0: Out of our lake?
1: Yeah.
0: Okay, I was like, well, you never know.
1: We have the potato pancakes, of course, which is always a huge hit. Beet salad, borscht soup, vareniki, which is like dumplings filled with fried cabbage and onions. Really good. Amazing.
0: Okay, let's talk dessert.
1: Oh, okay, so we're going sweet now. Okay, yeah. So we have we have our nut rolls, and then we have Baba's Twist, which is basically a take on a nut roll, but it's in a fancy kind of formation,
0: all right,
1: if you will. A twist, if you will.
0: Gotcha.
1: And then we have our sconce, which is... a sweet dough with a cottage cheese filling, which is really good. And I know I'm missing a bunch, which means
0: morning to talk about it. Troika kicks off tomorrow. It's at 109 German Street at the Church in the Nativity.
1: There we go.
0: That's a hard one sometimes. The Troika Russian Festival this morning. Our guest, Mary Wassel on WERG.
2: NBA playoffs. The Thunder with an 11-0 run in the fourth quarter beat the Spurs 122-113 to even the Western Conference Finals at a game apiece. Shai Gilgeous-Alexander led OKC with 30 points.
3: Waking up this morning, we were probably more desperate than they were. Like just naturally, because we had to get this game or else we'd go on the road down 0-2.
2: Thunder guard Jalen Williams left in the first half with a hamstring injury. Spurs lost Dylan Harper in the third quarter with a leg injury. Stanley Cup playoffs. Golden Knights with a 2-goal third period hold off the Avs 4-2 to steal game one of the Western Conference Final in Denver. Steelers quarterback Aaron Rodgers told reporters Wednesday that this season will be his last in baseball. Shohei Ohtani pitched 5 scoreless, then helped himself with a leadoff home run. Dodgers shut out the Padres 4-0 to win the series in San Diego. That's sports. I'm Ronza Moss.
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7: Any leftover showers from your Wednesday will start to clear out into tonight with mostly cloudy skies and low temperatures into the upper 40s. Still going to keep on the cooler side of things with mostly sunny skies for your Thursday. Definitely not going to be those summer-like temperatures. Partly cloudy skies as we head into your Thursday night with low temperatures into the lower 50s, keeping things dry. I'm Erie News Now, First Warning Weather meteorologist Kelly Rowland.
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0: Saturday. 90.5 WERG. Bill Page, this morning we want to celebrate Troika. The Russian festival kicks off tomorrow at 109 German Street at the Church of the Nativity. There we go.
1: I nailed there the nativity.
0: Yes. Sometimes a mouth just does not work first thing in the morning. Mary Wassel is with us. Mary, you've been with the Troika Planning Committee, the organization, for a few years now, but it's good to get back to doing it year after year after year, because this is a great event, yeah, and it's nice that we have it, especially post-COVID, an opportunity to celebrate the Russian heritage.
1: Yeah, absolutely. It's a great time, and even, too, there's a lot of younger parishioners my age that have really stepped up to help out, too, so it's a
0: I've
1: great thing.
0: I've noticed a lot of that with all these festivals. Yeah. You have the changing of the guard, but they're handing off to a really enthusiastic young group, which is amazing.
1: Yeah, well, I feel like, you know, you gotta be. We're talking all fun things.
0: Well, it wasn't always that way. A lot of times that older group that is ready, I think ready to hand it off, they just didn't want to give it to anyone. So the fact that they have found folks like you, young blood to bring in, it means a lot, because it continues the tradition and the heritage of the community and the church.
1: Yeah, absolutely.
0: Any festival.
1: No, absolutely. It keeps it alive, and that's what's so special with the, you know, the heritage, the history. There's so much history actually too there. So it's fun to keep it alive and keep the traditions going. And
0: you also do tours of the church as well.
1: Yes. So actually, Saturday and Sunday both will have tours of the church. So if you've ever wanted to see inside those, you know, iconic golden domes. There you go. You can go inside, and the tour is fabulous too. It's very, very in-depth history, so it's a lot of fun. We also have self-guided tours, so if you just want to walk in, check it out, you can do that as well. But yeah, there's so much going on.
0: You know, whoever the founding fathers were of putting it where they did on that bluff, it can be seen. Those gold domes, I'm positive you can see those from Presque Isle.
1: No, it's beautiful. No, I'm pretty sure you can, because you can definitely see
0: it. Because it's a landmark. Yes. You know, as Erie's landscaping and skyscape has changed, you know, that's always
1: that
0: been there.
1: Moved.
0: No,
1: yeah.
0: It's not going to move. No. Let's hope it doesn't move.
1: No, I hope not either.
0: This weekend, Troika gets kicked off tomorrow night, 5 o'clock happy hour with the Breeze Band. Always a big big draw, and so that's a happy hour type of thing. Then they do have Russian dancers in on Saturday.
1: Yep, Saturday and Sunday both. Yep, they'll be there dancing. Yeah, so Saturday we're looking at 1 to 2, and then again 2:30 to 4, and then Sunday 1 to 2 and 2:30. Oh no, scratch what I said. 1 to 2 and 3 to 4 on Sunday.
0: Gosh, anytime you go down, you're gonna feel like you belong, because it's that kind of, they embrace folks coming in and just enjoying themselves. Mary Wassel from Troika.
1: Don't worry, there's no test, Bill. There's no test.
0: Well, don't ask me how to spell it. I can say it. Troika, the Russian festival. Our guest this morning on WERG.
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11: This could be the year of Michael Jackson. First, there was the biopic, and now a 3-part Netflix series will debut on June 3rd. Mark Mayfield has more on Michael Jackson, The Verdict.
12: The docuseries examines the pop star's 2003 child molestation charges, the 2005 trial, and the media frenzy surrounding it. It will feature key courtroom figures, including jurors, witnesses, accusers, and defenders from both the prosecution and the defense. Jackson was acquitted on all counts. I'm Mark Mayfield.
11: Accused of opening fire on Rihanna's Los Angeles area home back in March will undergo a mental competency hearing. Ivana Ortiz is now due in mental health court on June 2nd. At the time, the pop superstar was home with her 3 young children, her mother, and her partner, rapper A$AP Rocky. And fans are going to have to wait a little bit longer to see the Book of Mormon on Broadway again. Repairs to the Eugene O'Neill Theater in New York City, the home to the production, are taking longer than expected after a fire earlier this month, and that's pushed back plans to resume shows from the expected May 21st reopening to May 27th. And that's entertainment. I'm Daria Albinger.
7: Any leftover showers from your Wednesday will start to clear out into tonight with mostly cloudy skies and low temperatures into the upper 40s. Still going to keep on the cooler side of things with mostly sunny skies for your Thursday. Definitely not going to be those summer-like temperatures. Partly cloudy skies as we head into your Thursday night with low temperatures into the lower 50s, keeping things dry. I'm Erie News Now, First Warning Weather meteorologist Kelly Rowland.
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0: 90.5 WERG, Bill Page with Mary Wassel, our co-host this morning from the Russian Festival. Good morning.
1: Good morning, Bill. Thanks for having me.
0: So, yeah, absolutely. Troika kicks off tomorrow over at the Church of Nativity. I got the Troika right, and then I stumble over Nativity.
1: It's a lot.
0: We've got Mary with us. We'll talk more about the Troika Russian Festival coming up. Just a few minutes. Don't go anywhere.

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1: NBC News Radio, I'm Michael Kastner. An aircraft carrier strike group has arrived in the Caribbean amid tensions between the U.S. and Cuba. U.S. Southern Command announced Wednesday the carrier USS Nimitz had entered the region. It comes as the Justice Department has charged former Cuban President Raul Castro with murder over a 1996 incident where Cuban fighter jets shot down two planes operated by a group of Miami-based Cuban exiles, killing four. President Trump says the indictment represents a very big moment. Talking to reporters at Joint Base Andrews, Trump added, "We'll see if the indictment creates a domino effect that brings down Havana's communist regime."
2: This was a very big moment for people that, not only Cuban Americans, but people that came from Cuba that want to go back to Cuba, people that want to see their family in Cuba.
1: For months, the White House has applied economic pressure on Cuba's communist regime, including cutting off Cuba's main source of oil from Venezuela. President Trump is congratulating this year's class of Coast Guard cadets. He delivered the commencement speech at the U.S. Coast Guard Academy's graduation yesterday in New London, Connecticut.
2: It's a true honor to be here on this magnificent day at one of the most prestigious military academies anywhere in the world, and I'm thrilled to become the first president to ever give a second keynote address to this storied institution.
1: A retired Tennessee police officer is settling a lawsuit after he was jailed for posting a meme about Charlie Kirk. More from Tammy Trujillo.
3: Larry Bussart claimed his freedom of speech was violated when he was jailed over a Facebook post related to the murder of the conservative commentator last September. Authorities say the meme was seen as a threat against a local school. Bussart spent 37 days in jail since he couldn't pay the $2 million bond.
1: Michael Kastner, NBC News Radio.
4: It's time for an annual celebration of tradition and community on the Erie Bayfront. The 16th annual Troika Festival in historic Russian Town on Erie's Lower East Side. 3 days of live music, cultural performances, homemade

0: over Memorial Day weekend at the Church of the Nativity, 109 German Street in downtown Erie, with WERGFM.com and 90.5 WERG.
1: Any leftover showers from your Wednesday will start to clear out into tonight with mostly cloudy skies and low temperatures into the upper 40s. Still going to keep on the cooler side of things with mostly sunny skies for your Thursday. Definitely not going to be those summer-like temperatures. Partly cloudy skies as we head into your Thursday night with low temperatures into the lower 50s, keeping things dry. I'm Erie News Now, First Warning Weather Meteorologist Kelly Rowland.
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0: in San Antonio. 90.5 WERG. Bill Page, good morning. As the mics are off, we do have conversations, and sometimes they bleed over. They blend. It's a great conversation this morning. Mary Wassel from the Troika Festival. Good morning.
1: Good morning, Bill.
0: So excited to have you back in, because that means summer is ready to roll.
1: Summer's here. We're officially there. It feels really kind of crazy fast, how fast it went.
0: Well, I think we went from like March one day to, okay, now it's like 4th of July weekend heat.
1: Yeah. No, literally. Yeah. I was standing outside sweating there. So,
0: Well, it's okay. As we get rolling this morning, Troika is kicking off tomorrow. 5 o'clock happy hour over at the Church of the Nativity. And it really just gets going from there. Happy hour with great Russian food. And you guys got a slamming burger that people love.
1: Yeah, the big Ruski burger. The lines like go crazy for that. Yeah.
0: So when you get there, I would get in line for the burger.
1: No, absolutely. And then, so that's at our grill, the grill item in the back right corner, but we have maps, so don't worry, everyone. We have maps.
0: Oh, just follow your nose.
1: I was going to say,
0: well, you don't need a freaking map. You just follow your nose.
1: Saying, or you could do that. You could just follow the smells, because there are plenty delicious smells.
0: Absolutely. Troika, so much history in our community, the Russian festival. You celebrate that. You have special dancers that come in on Saturday.
1: Yeah. So we have the Brynja dancers. They're world-renowned. A lot of them are from all over Eastern Europe, and then they're based in New York City for the Brynja dancers, but they are just fabulous.
0: And they come to Erie just for this?
1: Just for this, yeah.
0: That's cool.
1: Yeah, so they fly in, and then, they're here Saturday and Sunday.
0: Well, very nice. Mm-hmm. Put them up for the weekend and have them just share the heritage. You start getting folks, they'll grab people from the audience and bring them in and just show them have a good time.
1: Yeah. No, it's so interactive and it's so fun. And that's the thing. That's what the festival's all about, is just bringing people in, bringing people together, right there in the East Bay for a neighborhood and having a great time.
0: Absolutely. Mm-hmm. Some places have the big blue couch. We have the cute plastic chairs.
1: There we go. The gray chairs right now.
0: It's not the great chair. Yeah. The gray chair. I have to call
1: it. It's pretty great, too, though.
0: I've been pushing to get nicer chairs. Let's not go there this morning. We have
1: stick to Troika.
0: Mary Wassel in with us on the gray chairs this morning on WERG.

0: 90.5 WERG, Bill Page. Good morning. Mary Wassel with us. Now, Mary, we're here to talk about Troika, but your day job, you are now part of a big, important team over at City Hall.
1: I am.
0: What do you do over there now?
1: So I'm in charge of all the PR for the mayor and the city of Erie.
0: Well, it seems like she's got a few of you doing that.
1: Yeah, we
0: there's
1: have
0: always
1: fun.
0: Something out there. It's like, okay, she's doing this, she's doing that, she's doing it. Oh, my goodness.
1: Yeah,
0: like, does
1: so we
0: she
1: try
0: sleep?
1: To
0: does
1: push
0: she
1: as
0: sleep?
1: Much information out. That's a great question. That's a great question.
0: I think she's got a clone. Something. I think somewhere, a sister or something, because it's like Santa Claus. One's up at the mall, and then one's down on the bayfront before you know it.
1: Yeah, no, she does it all. She does it all.
0: So now, talking about the Russian festival.

0: Going to be 4 to 9 tomorrow, and the Breeze Band's going to be getting the party started. Happy hour there with the ice. We haven't even talked about the ice bar yet.
1: I have a hard time keeping up because there's so many festivals. I couldn't remember which one had the ice bar.
0: Yeah, so that's ours. It's ours, yeah. Right. So we have the infamous ice bar. So if you've ever been to Troika, you know what I'm talking about. But if you haven't been, I suggest you go check out the ice bar. It's literally a bar with a big slab of ice in it.
1: Well, yeah, it's a chunk of ice. Do you get, does that... I guess the question is, do you have to bring in another slab of ice each day?
0: Yep. Because
1: it wouldn't last.
0: And honestly, probably a few times a day, actually.
1: Well,
0: depending on the temperatures.
1: Sure.
0: Yeah, depending on the temperatures. But yeah, we swap it out, make sure the ice is nice and fresh. And, for all the drinks over there.
1: Well, and you're only, are you pouring different blends through that, or is it one Russian liquor?
0: So there's a whole shot list over there, a whole drink list over there. So, yeah, okay. So they got a lot. I'm not
1: are there different, different, like, drill, like, are there different canals for different shots? Like, you've got three pours at the top?
0: How
1: does this work? I want to know.
0: Literally, it's just, they just take, like, a drill, and they drill it right into the slab of ice.
1: Makes sense.
0: Yeah. But I recommend you check it out.
1: Oh my gosh. Well, I do too, because years ago when I worked in, do you remember Molly Brannigan's?
0: Yes. Oh my gosh, I miss it.
1: No kidding. Yeah. We all do. As we think about Molly's, up on the balcony, they actually had a Molly's crest.
0: Oh.
1: And they did it up there, and it was on display, and we put all the uplights on it and the green lights.
0: Oh, that sounds fine.
1: And we did that up on the top balcony, so you had to come upstairs the line.
0: Yeah.
1: And it was great because the DJ, who was Moa, was up there all day.
0: Yeah.
1: Oh my gosh. And get to watch people. They were just to get up to that up to the balcony, and they get there. It was like Christmas morning for some of these Irishmen.
0: Gosh. Yeah.
1: And so I can understand the draw.
0: Yeah, absolutely.
1: Of having an ice bar. So if you want to experience something similar to that this weekend, Troika gets kicked off at 5 o'clock tomorrow, or 4 o'clock, right?
0: 4 o'clock,
1: with the Breeze Band over at 109 German Street, the Church of the Nativity. Troika, a great event, and it goes on all weekend. We've got Mary. We'll talk more with her about what's going on Saturday and Sunday on the way.
2: NBA playoffs. The Thunder with an 11-0 run in the fourth quarter beat the Spurs 122-113 to even the Western Conference Finals at a game apiece. Shea Gilgeous-Alexander led OKC with 30 points.
3: Waking up this morning, we were probably more desperate than they were. Like just naturally, because we had to get this game or else we'd go on the road down 0-2.
2: Thunder guard Jalen Williams left in the first half with a hamstring injury. Spurs lost Dylan Harper in the third quarter with a leg injury. Stanley Cup playoffs. Golden Knights with a 2-goal third period hold off the Avs 4-2 to steal game one of the Western Conference Final in Denver. Steelers quarterback Aaron Rodgers told reporters Wednesday that this season will be his last in baseball. Shohei Ohtani pitched 5 scoreless, then helped himself with a leadoff home run. Dodgers shut out the Padres 4-0 to win the series in San Diego. That's sports. I'm Ronza Moss.
4: Any leftover showers from your Wednesday will start to clear out into tonight with mostly cloudy skies and low temperatures into the upper 40s. Still going to keep on the cooler side of things with mostly sunny skies for your Thursday. Definitely not going to be those summer-like temperatures. Partly cloudy skies as we head into your Thursday night with low temperatures into the lower 50s, keeping things dry. I'm Erie News Now, First Warning Weather meteorologist Kelly Rowland.
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1: You know, when you look at your calendar and you go, oh, there's nothing to do in Erie. There's something wrong with you. You bumped your head because there's always something to do in Erie during the summer months. And here we are. Troika kind of kicks that into full gear. It starts this weekend. Mary Wassel with us this morning. Mary, months and months of planning for this.
0: Yes. No, so months, pretty much too, right when the festival ends, you know, the prior year, we start... You know, baking, cooking, preparation start again. So there's really kind of just a full cycle.
1: A lot of these festivals, some of them do a mix, a blend of, okay, we're going to have traditional homemade, but then they supplement it. Now, what are we looking at? Are we looking at a lot of homemade food with the Russian festival?
0: Yeah, like everything is homemade.
1: Okay.
0: Literally, yeah.
1: They do what they can.
0: Even
1: some
0: like,
1: do...
0: I was going to say, even like, so we have like a fish sandwich. That's, I mean, like we catch
1: that's
0: it and then we cook it. We you know, fry it. it. So yeah, pretty much, yeah, everything is homemade by our parishioners.
1: And when you say that, a lot of it's got to kind of go into storage. It gets frozen. I'm amazed, like Italian festival. I have a lot of Italian family over the years that

0: when I look to celebrate something, my wife's like, you're not that Italian. I'm like, yeah. Well, you know what? I was brought up with the Italian family.
1: You're like, so, wait a second.
0: Yeah, okay, let's just go here, okay? You know, she lays claim to the Polish side. I'm like, okay, that's fine. I have a Zatinsky in the family too.
1: Yeah, and but, you know what? There's an Italian fest and a Polish fest. So,
0: right. But what I'm saying is, when they come in, they talk about the truckloads of frozen, like those curtsy trucks,
1: yeah,
0: full of your homemade stuff.
1: Yeah,
0: and they freeze, and then there is a process. If you ever went behind the scenes of stuff gets. Yeah. It would be an interesting kind of reality show.
1: Yeah, no, it's definitely an art to it, for sure. Yeah,
0: it takes somebody who's experienced or has handed down the key codes.
1: Yeah,
0: to all
1: the recipes, the instructions. Yeah, absolutely.
0: And it's great that those recipes you mentioned that those are being preserved and handed down to the next generation.
1: Yeah. We actually have. Like
0: is there a Bible
1: cookbook.
0: Of this?
1: There's like a church cookbook that has, like recipes in it from, you know, the old bacon ladies and, you know, down the list. So,
0: That's cool. I love that history, that heritage. And, you know, you're so much younger, but it's interesting because I get that the goosebumps of old Erie and thinking back to the Boston store era and the even before City Hall was
1: Absolutely.
0: City Hall. And when you look, you see these photos going down State Street and how much of Erie has changed over the years. And it's families coming from all different communities.
1: Yeah,
0: and
1: absolutely.
0: The Russian Festival celebrates that.
1: Yeah, absolutely. Yeah. No, we try to celebrate all of that. And we're excited to be kind of like the first ethnic festival.
0: Of the season.
1: Yeah, to kick off all the other ones.
0: Definitely.
1: So, yeah.
0: Troika, is this weekend. It's over at 109 German Street. Plenty of parking. It does get a little tricky with the traffic patterns and one-way streets. But, I mean, if you've ever been in downtown Pittsburgh, you can handle Erie's East Side pretty well with how to get around of this street goes this way and that. And there's also, you said shuttles and parking lots?
1: So no shuttles, but we have free parking, and we have parking attendants there to direct traffic, to direct
0: you
1: where to park.
0: Where going.
1: And we have a ton of signs. We actually just ordered new parking signs, too, to really make sure people know. But either way, there's people in the lot to help direct you.
0: Yeah,
1: so.
0: A lot of volunteers make this come together. The Troika Russian Festival kicks off tomorrow night at 4 o'clock with the Breeze Band down at the Church of the Nativity, 90.5 WERG.
2: A group of Americans is being monitored in Europe after being exposed to Ebola in Congo. Mitch McCann reports an American doctor who contracted the virus after operating on an infected patient is receiving emergency care in Berlin.
3: On social media, U.S. Secretary of State Marco Rubio wrote, "Thank you to Chancellor Merz and our friends in Germany for their swift assistance in caring for Americans affected by the Ebola outbreak."
2: The infected doctor's wife, who had also treated the same patient, was flown to Germany for monitoring, along with their three children. Another American doctor may have been exposed through a second patient and is being monitored in Prague. The World Health Organization says while there have been more than 600 suspected Ebola cases and 130 deaths in Central America, the risk outside the region remains low. Officials say a vaccine is still months away. Health update, I'm Sarah Lee Kessler.
4: Any leftover showers from your Wednesday will start to clear out into tonight with mostly cloudy skies and low temperatures into the upper 40s. Still going to keep on the cooler side of things with mostly sunny skies for your Thursday. Definitely not going to be those summer-like temperatures. Partly cloudy skies as we head into your Thursday night with low temperatures into the lower 50s, keeping things dry. I'm Erie News Now, First Warning Weather meteorologist Kelly Rowland.
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0: 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Bill Page sharing some stories with Mary Wassel from Troika, the Russian festival. 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
1: Big weekend, yeah, kicking off the Troika Festival tomorrow.
0: All right, we'll talk more with Mary and all the good things and great stuff you can enjoy at Troika on the way.

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1: NBC News Radio, I'm Michael Kastner. An aircraft carrier strike group is in the Caribbean as tensions escalate between the U.S. and Cuba. U.S. Southern Command announced Wednesday the carrier USS Nimitz had entered the region. It comes as the Justice Department has charged former Cuban President Raul Castro with murder over a 1996 incident where Cuban fighter jets shot down two planes operated by a group of Miami-based Cuban exiles, killing four. Drivers could feel the summertime blues as fuel experts predict record high gas prices this summer. More from Rory O'Neill.
2: The Summer Travel Survey from Gas Buddy predicts an average price of $4.80 per gallon from Memorial Day through Labor Day. The fuel pricing app says the price of gas could reach all-time highs if the Strait of Hormuz remains closed for much of the summer. Despite the cost, the survey shows 56% of Americans still plan to drive at least 2 hours this summer to reach their destination. That's down from 69% last summer. I'm Rory O'Neill.
1: The Colorado Democratic Party has censured Governor Jared Polis over his decision to commute the prison sentence of former Mesa County Clerk Tina Peters. DNC member Stephanie Beal says the move by Polis was made under pressure from President Trump and sends a message to future bad actors that election tampering has consequences unless you're friends with the president.
3: The State Central Committee finds that Governor Jared Polis's decision to grant clemency to Tina Peters materially harmed the Colorado Democratic Party's institutional credibility and efforts to defend democratic institutions and election integrity.
1: And a wildfire burning north of Los Angeles is forcing tens of thousands to evacuate. California officials say the Sandy Fire has burned over 2,100 acres near Simi Valley and was 22% contained as of Wednesday night. At least one home has been destroyed. Michael Kastner, NBC News Radio.
4: Any leftover showers from your Wednesday will start to clear out into tonight with mostly cloudy skies and low temperatures into the upper 40s. Still going to keep on the cooler side of things with mostly sunny skies for your Thursday. Definitely not going to be those summer-like temperatures. Partly cloudy skies as we head into your Thursday night with low temperatures into the lower 50s, keeping things dry. I'm Erie News Now, First Warning Weather meteorologist Kelly Rowland.
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0: 90.5 WERG, Bill Page, good morning. As we get ready, we are on like, let's see, Troika Eve. If there's like a Christmas Eve, then there should be a Troika Eve because it kicks off tomorrow.
1: Yes, it's like the anticipation. I can't wait. I can't wait.
0: It's exciting. The Russian festival is something every year you hear about, and you're like, I want people to know when these festivals come up, get the word out there. It's so important. And it helps with the missions and the community outreach that all of these churches do. The Church of the Nativity does a great job in their little community over there.
1: Yeah, absolutely. So actually, too, the festival, so all the funds raised go directly to, well, first of all, just our church operations. You know, keeping the lights on, maintaining a church building. You know,
0: everybody's got bills.
1: So absolutely that. But then also feeding those in need through our food pantry. So we have a food pantry, so funds go directly to that. And then also just beautifying the beautiful historic East Bayfront neighborhood there. So
0: I got you with that. And I do a lot of running, and I'll go over that way. I look at those golden domes, and you wonder, I just get taken, like a quick moment can turn into like a thought that can last for a while, where you just, it takes you somewhere, and you go back into Erie history. You go, how many people have looked at that? What were the people who stood here 100 years ago or whatever? You know what I mean? With old Erie, those things in your church, what year did that like get developed?
1: So it was 1919.
0: Okay.
1: It's been there on the Holland Hill.
0: So
1: there.
0: Over 100 years.
1: Yeah. But then I will say that's not the original church, because then there was a fire in 1986. So the original church got burned down, but then the new one got built
0: Still a lot of history.
1: Yeah. And and you can learn about it on the church tours. So we have church
0: those
1: tours.
0: Those are cool.
1: So,
0: I like those.
1: Yeah. You get to see inside the iconic gold domes there and, you know, ask any questions.
0: Do those
1: you
0: have
1: want,
0: a certain name, the gold domes, or is it just, is there some, I don't know.
1: Not religion? That I know of.
0: I was just wondering. I asked. I got asked questions.
1: Yeah, honestly, you know what? That's a great question, and there might be a name. Honestly, there might be.
0: But if you don't know, Mary, if you don't know, then probably not.
1: I guess just call them the gold domes.
0: Gold domes.
1: I guess, you know, find it on the church tour if there is one. Ask that question.
0: Sure, yeah. I'll be the guy in the back going like, you know, those big domes up there, what do you call those?
1: Yeah,
0: the gold domes. The gold domes, dude.
1: Yeah.
0: The Church of the Nativity, 109 German Street. There's all kinds of dancing Saturday to go with all kinds of great food.
1: Absolutely. So you can burn some calories, you can get some dinner, you can go back to dancing, back to eating. It's like a great balance. Hit up the ice bar a little bit.
0: Yeah. Oh, sure. Yeah. You know, different dishes. We were talking about, you've got a slamming burger.
1: Yeah.
0: What's that called?
1: So it's called the Big Rooski Burger.
0: Big Rooski
1: So it's loaded. Yeah. Loaded. Yeah. I definitely recommend it. Yeah.
0: So we'll talk more with Mary about the dancing, the singing, all kinds of stuff going on with Troika, the Russian festival happening at 109 German Street all weekend long. Gets kicked off tomorrow at 4:00.

0: 90.5 WERG. Bill Page, Mary Wassel from the Troika Festival is with us, the Russian Festival. It's at the Russian Orthodox Church, the Church of the Nativity at 109 German Street. Is there somewhere online people can find out information before they get there?
1: Yeah, so you can, first of all, we have our Facebook page, Troika Festival on Facebook.
0: And it's T-R-O-I-K-A. No spelling test, but if you're going to look it up online, you kind of need to know how to spell it.
1: So, so we have our Facebook, so you can check out, updates, information there. And then also on our website, it's churchofthenativity.net/troika. So you could also go to our website and see all the information with the schedule, menu, all that fun stuff.
0: Yeah, it's a great event. I love it because when Troika happens, there's usually just all kinds of activity with Memorial Day weekend. But, there's only so much picnicking you can do all summer. Yeah. Some of these festivals are just so rich in heritage and the food. You're only going to get like almost once a year.
1: Yeah. Absolutely. Yeah, absolutely. So, I mean, we know it's a jam-packed weekend full of a bunch of stuff, but
0: you're so unique over there with this that if there's a dish you really like, you could almost like, get some to go and freeze whatever you need to and do whatever. But then you've got leftovers. Mm-hmm. And who doesn't love leftovers?
1: I was going to say, And even too, I remember I think it was even just last year, there's been some attendees that actually have brought their own containers.
0: Oh, yeah.
1: It's smart. They're so smart. Yeah, and they bring their own
0: coolers
1: containers to go.
0: And got them on wheels.
1: Yeah.
0: How about those collapsible wagons?
1: Yes. Yeah. They know what they're doing. So, you can eat it at the festival, take it to go, whatever you fancy, but we got it for you.
0: I got it. Yeah, that sounds great. The food is always amazing. The entertainment, you bring some Russian dancers in from New York City. So they travel well, and they, how many are in this dance group?
1: Usually they bring around like 10.
0: Okay.
1: Yeah, so there are more, but for the traveling wise, they just bring around like 10 or 12.
0: I got you. Yeah. But I'm sure they can recruit because there's always somebody eager to, a little old lady, but then you've got kids that are younger. Your generation really does seem to embrace these live events.
1: No, it's so fun. And the dancers, Bernia, they've been coming to the festival, I literally think, since its inception. For 16 years.
0: Okay.
1: They've been our headliner performer there. So they know what they're doing. They're fabulous. And every year they continue to impress me. So.
0: If you're looking for something more mainstream, the Breeze Band kicks things off tomorrow night, 4 o'clock. They are the happy hour band. And who doesn't love the Breeze Band? They're phenomenal.
1: Always an eerie favorite.
0: Yes. Big eerie thing. This weekend, Troika at the Russian Festival. At 109 German Street, the Church of the Nativity. You can find them on social media platforms.
1: Yes, Facebook. So we got Facebook, Troika Festival, or on our website, churchofthenativity.net/Troika.
0: Yes, and let's go with Troika. Spell it again, class.
1: T-R-O-I-K-A. There we go. There's no test. Don't worry. But if there was,
2: the Thunder with an 11-0 run in the fourth quarter beat the Spurs 122-113 to even the Western Conference Finals at a game apiece. Shea Gilgeous-Alexander led OKC with 30 points.
3: Waking up this morning, we were probably more desperate than they were. Like just naturally, because we had to get this game or else we'd go on the road down 0-2.
2: Thunder guard Jalen Williams left in the first half with a hamstring injury. Spurs lost Dylan Harper in the third quarter with a leg injury. Stanley Cup playoffs. Golden Knights with a 2-goal third period hold off the Avs 4-2 to steal game one of the Western Conference Final in Denver. Steelers quarterback Aaron Rodgers told reporters Wednesday that this season will be his last in baseball. Shohei Ohtani pitched 5 scoreless, then helped himself with a leadoff home run. Dodgers shut out the Padres 4-0 to win the series in San Diego. That's sports. I'm Ronza Moss.
4: Any leftover showers from your Wednesday will start to clear out into tonight with mostly cloudy skies and low temperatures into the upper 40s. Still going to keep on the cooler side of things with mostly sunny skies for your Thursday. Definitely not going to be those summer-like temperatures. Partly cloudy skies as we head into your Thursday night with low temperatures into the lower 50s, keeping things dry. I'm Erie News Now, First Warning Weather meteorologist Kelly Rowland.
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0: 90.5 WERG, Bill Page, Mary Wassel with us from Troika Russian Festival, and we spelled it for you earlier, T-R-O-I-K-A, but you can find it under Church of the Nativity, you can find it under Erie Russian Festival, and you can just follow your nose over to 109 German Street because the food is awesome.
1: I was going to say, we got all the smells over there, a lot of homemade food favorites, sweet treats, all the above.
0: And then you've got the art area, the art tent, and there's baskets everywhere.
1: Yeah, so we have a whole
0: basket. Yeah. These are those raffle baskets that you look at and
1: these are the good. You buy tickets, drop them in. We'll call you if you win. Yeah. But yeah, our basket raffles that so many of our parishioners put together, these fabulous baskets. They're pretty much all donated.
0: Oh, they're themed. They're this, they're so that fun. For kids, for older people.
1: And the tent's huge. Like they've really done an amazing job developing the basket raffles. So there's something for everyone over there. I promise you.
0: Absolutely. And I was over there like last year just for the beginning of Troika. And I thought to myself, my goodness, someone's going to walk away with that without real winners, real money. And it helps out with the Church and the Nativities outreach and the keeping the church vibrant on the east side.
1: Yeah. So all funds raised go directly to church operations. So keeping the lights on.
0: But you do a lot in the community. You've got a pantry.
1: I was going to say, also operating our food pantry. So helping those in need, especially with our, vulnerable populations. It's hard to talk this early in the morning, Bill.
0: It's hard to talk in general. I mean, you work for the mayor's office. Yeah. You should know what you're getting into over here.
1: No, absolutely. And then also just the overall, beautification of that beautiful historic East Bayfront neighborhood over there.
0: Well, and I love the gold domes that you can see visibly anywhere on the Bayfront practically. And they're pretty awesome. And they're lit up at night. And it's just such a landmark.
1: Yeah, absolutely. And we love that with our festival, we're able to bring people to that area that, you're able to see them from Presque Isle, see them from all over. But
0: it's only
1: a lot of
0: like
1: times
0: two blocks over from Hammett, if not.
1: Yeah. So it's a lot of fun that, we get to attract people to that area and just have a great weekend.
0: Right. Troika kicks off tomorrow, 4 o'clock with the Breeze Band. We'll talk more with Mary Wassel about the Russian Festival happening all weekend long, 90.5 WERG.
6: As you make summer plans, sometimes just going to the zoo may not be enough. Michael Kastner reports sales of monkeys and other primates are reportedly widespread.
7: A new report from the Association of Zoos and Aquariums found more than 1,000 listings on social media selling primates over a six-week period earlier this year. Many of the listings were labeled as adoptions or rehoming. Prices range from $250 to $6,500 for species including macaques, marmosets, and capuchins.
6: A coalition of 24 states in Washington, D.C. suing the Trump administration over student loan limits, basically on nursing and other health care degrees. Tammy Trujillo breaks it down.
8: A lawsuit was filed in federal court challenging a rule that limits access to federal student loans for those seeking a graduate degree in several health care fields. New York Attorney General Letitia James says the rule will leave communities in need with fewer health care providers. California Attorney General Rob Bonta says health care systems across the U.S. are already understaffed.
6: Virginia's governor used her veto power to reject legislation that would have created a retail cannabis marketplace. Rory O'Neill with more.
9: Two bills that would have established a marketplace for recreational marijuana in Virginia are being sent back to state lawmakers after vetoes by Governor Abigail Spanberger. The governor said she wants to create a safe, legal, and well-regulated marketplace and did not feel the bills met those goals. Under existing Virginia law, adults over 21 can consume and possess small amounts of marijuana, but there's no legal way to buy it for recreational use.
6: And as people get set to take off for Memorial Day, Katie Naster of the travel website going.com does say some gas prices have started to affect people's plans a little.
10: We could see people pulling back on Memorial Day travel this year in anticipation of seeing higher prices throughout the summer and wanting to take that one big trip this year versus a lot of little trips.
6: I'm Monica Nelson with your consumer and business news.
4: Any leftover showers from your Wednesday will start to clear out into tonight with mostly cloudy skies and low temperatures into the upper 40s. Still going to keep on the cooler side of things with mostly sunny skies for your Thursday. Definitely not going to be those summer-like temperatures. Partly cloudy skies as we head into your Thursday night with low temperatures into the lower 50s, keeping things dry. I'm Erie News Now, First Warning Weather meteorologist Kelly Rowland.
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0: 90.5 WERG, Bill Page with Mary Wassel this morning. Good morning, Mary.
1: Good morning, Bill. Thanks for having me.
0: Yeah, after 7:30, we'll talk more about the Russian festival Troika on the way. I've got

0: From Gannon University, 90.5 WERG, Erie.
1: NBC News Radio, I'm Michael Kastner. An aircraft carrier strike group is in the Caribbean as tensions escalate between the U.S. and Cuba. U.S. Southern Command announced Wednesday the carrier USS Nimitz had entered the region. It comes as the Justice Department has charged former Cuban President Raul Castro with murder over a 1996 incident where Cuban fighter jets shot down two planes operated by a group of Miami-based Cuban exiles, killing four. Drivers could feel the summertime blues as fuel experts predict record high gas prices this summer. More from Rory O'Neill.
2: The Summer Travel Survey from Gas Buddy predicts an average price of $4.80 per gallon from Memorial Day through Labor Day. The fuel pricing app says the price of gas could reach all-time highs if the Strait of Hormuz remains closed for much of the summer. Despite the cost, the survey shows 56% of Americans still plan to drive at least 2 hours this summer to reach their destination. That's down from 69% last summer. I'm Rory O'Neill.
1: The Colorado Democratic Party has censured Governor Jared Polis over his decision to commute the prison sentence of former Mesa County Clerk Tina Peters. DNC member Stephanie Beal says the move by Polis was made under pressure from President Trump and sends a message to future bad actors that election tampering has consequences unless you're friends with the president.
3: The State Central Committee finds that Governor Jared Polis' decision to grant clemency to Tina Peters materially harmed the Colorado Democratic Party's institutional credibility and efforts to defend democratic institutions and election integrity.
1: And a wildfire burning north of Los Angeles is forcing tens of thousands to evacuate. California officials say the Sandy Fire has burned over 2,100 acres near Simi Valley and was 22% contained as of Wednesday night. At least one home has been destroyed. Michael Kastner, NBC News Radio.
4: It's the ultimate summer kickoff. 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
5: Any leftover showers from your Wednesday will start to clear out into tonight with mostly cloudy skies and low temperatures into the upper 40s. Still going to keep on the cooler side of things with mostly sunny skies for your Thursday. Definitely not going to be those summer-like temperatures. Partly cloudy skies as we head into your Thursday night with low temperatures into the lower 50s, keeping things dry. I'm Erie News Now, First Warning Weather Meteorologist Kelly Rowland.
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0: 90.5 WERG, Bill Page. I just won't stop talking. That's the problem.
1: We're just having too much fun,
0: Bill. Yeah, definitely. Because we're talking about summer really getting underway. And Troika is one of those first festivals that happens. It's at the Church of the Nativity, the Russian festival. All kinds of great food. And you've got something unique with this ice bar.
1: Yes. So if you've ever been to Troika, you know the infamous ice bar over there in the back. Just a
0: Big old slab of ice.
1: Yep, you got a big old slab of ice. And our bartenders. We have celebrity bartenders too.
0: Oh, yeah?
1: Yeah, all throughout the weekend.
0: My phone didn't ring.
1: Next time, Bill.
0: Next year. Maybe. One of these days. But, you know, this festival, the food is just, it's so awesome. You talked about some mushroom dish, and you just started talking about it, and my mouth started watering.
1: Oh, my gosh. One of the main reasons that I always volunteer to work at the side dishes is because that's where the mushrooms are.
0: I like mushrooms.
1: But they're so good. We also have the vareniki, which is a dumpling with fried cabbage and onions. Mm-hmm. Beet salad, borscht soup.
0: You can keep the beet salad. Every time you say that, I just go,
1: I'll take it. I'll take it. It's so good.
0: As soon as you said the beets, I'm like, I can visualize.
1: Yeah.
0: I don't care how much ranch dressing you put on that. It's just not good.
1: No ranch.
0: Russian dressing?
1: No.
0: Russian dressing?
1: It's so good. They're just fresh beets with a little bit of lemon juice, dill. Really good.
0: You sound like the food channel over here. I might actually, you've enticed me. I might, but it's going to be a tough sell. The Troika Russian Festival, a chance for you to learn about the heritage of our community, which really is so important. It's a melting pot, and the Russian history of families that have settled in our community is celebrated this weekend. There's church tours and history lessons to be found.
1: Absolutely. There's church tours on both Saturday and Sunday, and it gives you the opportunity to go inside the church, ask any questions. And just learn about the history, like you said.
0: Here's what I don't want to have happen. I don't want you to watch the news on Sunday. And Sunday night news comes on and goes, well, it happened this weekend and you missed it. And that's always a bad feeling because you're like, oh, I really like that. Because now you got to wait another year to get to try some of these great foods.
1: This is your chance. This is your time.
0: I'm telling you, this weekend. Mm-hmm. We'll talk more with Mary Wassel about the Troika Russian Festival on the way. WERG.

0: 90.5 WERG. Bill Page, we're going to just start making stuff up about Troika. Oh, you know what? They're giving away Super Bowl tickets.
1: No. I was going to say, that would be a great sell, yeah, but sadly, no.
0: That's not happening.
1: But you can feel like you're at the Super Bowl at Troika, maybe.
0: Yeah.
1: But
0: you got the food. If you have enough loopy drinks at that ice bar, yeah, you might start seeing the Super Bowl. As far as food goes, I love that. I love the history. I love the dancers and the fact that you bring in some special dancers from New York City to help get the vibe going all day Saturday. That's awesome.
1: Yeah, they are incredible. Like I said, we've had them pretty much every year. I think literally from the beginning for 16 years now, they've come up and they are just so wonderful, so beautiful. Their performance

0: You know, I see him on the news, but you can also probably click links to find some of these dancers.
1: Yeah, so on our website, actually, we do have them linked, so if people can check them out before they come, see what they got.
0: You know, you can kind of get a feel of what's going on. You don't need to necessarily be rushing to go to enjoy these. You know, look at the people that go. Yeah. You can win prizes. There's all kinds of stuff.
1: Basket raffles.
0: Basket tents. Yeah. Tents full of stuff.
1: Yeah, there's tables and tables of the basket raffles. So, there's something for everyone, I promise.
0: And this supports your the Church of the Nativity's efforts in the community, which really does a great job with that neighborhood and beyond.
1: Absolutely, yeah. So, you know, all the funds raised go to, you know, helping our food pantry, supporting, you know, beautification projects across that, you know, beautiful historic East Bayfront neighborhood. Of course, due to our church operations, you know, making necessary upgrades needed so we can continue doing fabulous things like this.
0: Absolutely. Troika kicks off tomorrow with the Breeze Band at 4 o'clock and will continue all the way through Sunday. Get there early to get your Russian favorite eats and treats. We'll talk more with Mary Wassel coming up.
2: NBA playoffs. The Thunder with an 11-0 run in the fourth quarter beat the Spurs 122-113 to even the Western Conference Finals at a game apiece. Shai Gilgeous-Alexander led OKC with 30 points.
3: Waking up this morning, we were probably more desperate than they were. Like just naturally, because we had to get this game or else we'd go on the road down 0-2.
2: Thunder guard Jalen Williams left in the first half with a hamstring injury. Spurs lost Dylan Harper in the third quarter with a leg injury. Stanley Cup playoffs. Golden Knights with a 2-goal third period hold off the Avs 4-2 to steal game one of the Western Conference Final in Denver. Steelers quarterback Aaron Rodgers told reporters Wednesday that this season will be his last in baseball. Shohei Ohtani pitched 5 scoreless, then helped himself with a leadoff home run. Dodgers shut out the Padres 4-0 to win the series in San Diego. That's sports. I'm Ronza Moss.
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1: Any leftover showers from your Wednesday will start to clear out into tonight with mostly cloudy skies and low temperatures into the upper 40s. Still going to keep on the cooler side of things with mostly sunny skies for your Thursday. Definitely not going to be those summer-like temperatures. Partly cloudy skies as we head into your Thursday night with low temperatures into the lower 50s, keeping things dry. I'm Erie News Now, First Warning Weather Meteorologist Kelly Rowland.
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3: WERG, Bill Page, running a little short on time this hour. We're going to talk with Mary Wassel about Troika, the Russian festival. Mary, give me like a 60-second soundbite that I can just sit here and just not say a word. I want you to sell Troika.
4: Okay. So Troika runs tomorrow, Saturday, and Sunday. Tomorrow kicks off with the Breeze Band and also a church tour. Saturday and Sunday, we have the wonderful, fabulous Borinia dancers, world-renowned dancers that are just beautiful. Every year, they blow me away. Can't beat the food. You got delicious, delicious homemade food favorites. Big Brewski Burger, yeah. Vareniki beets salad.
3: Pause. What's Vareniki?
4: Vareniki fried dumpling with cabbage and onions.
3: Gotcha. Okay.
4: So good. That and more are our grills, side dishes. Then, of course, we have our desserts and baked goods. All the sweet treats. So
3: you want to get a bag of those sweet treats to go.
4: Oh my gosh, absolutely. Yeah. So any of our food, desserts, just grill items, any of that you can take home to go, or you can eat there. But if you'd rather take it to go, you're more than welcome to.
3: We keep talking about eating, but you can burn some calories with these Russian dancers you bring in.
4: Yes, absolutely. So you can have a great meal and then go hit the dance floor, dance it out.
3: Do they do line dances? Is that what this is?
4: So they really just kind of come down. So we have our stage, and there's kind of an area too.
3: Is Russian dancing like polkas, or is there a dance with a song? Or
4: yeah, so there's a little bit of everything, Bill. Okay. A little bit of everything.
3: I'm just asking questions.
4: Yeah,
3: I want to learn.
4: Yeah, you gotta come.
3: Sure, I will. Yeah,
4: but then of course too.

0: we can't leave out the ice bar. Okay. That famous ice bar, Troika, you know, no, is known
1: nobody
0: for.
1: Nobody else has got that.
0: No, yeah, and it's definitely a fan favorite, especially on Friday night happy hour. Mm. Always packed over
1: and
0: there.
1: And don't worry, they replace the ice.
0: Yes, Saturday. So no worries.
2: You won't have to worry about a big puddle of water.
0: Fresh ice daily. Yeah.
2: Troika kicks off tomorrow, 4 o'clock with the Breeze Man. Hope to see you over there.
3: A new executive order is focusing on AI oversight and cybersecurity. It would encourage major AI developers to give the government early access to advanced models before they're released to the public. The White House says the order was prompted by growing concerns that powerful AI systems could accelerate cyber attacks and software exploits. NASA's testing a new radiation-hardened AI processor. It's designed to allow spacecraft to make more decisions independently during missions to the moon or Mars. Engineers say the chip could deliver dramatically more onboard computing power than current spaceflight systems can. Google says it's overhauling the search box in what it calls the biggest change in over 25 years. As part of the overhaul, the search results will now more closely resemble AI chats. The new system features an intelligent, expandable search box that supports natural language requests, images, files, and active Chrome links. It also introduces AI information agents that can act and schedule appointments on your behalf. Tech Report, I'm Tammy Trujillo.
4: Any leftover showers from your Wednesday will start to clear out into tonight with mostly cloudy skies and low temperatures into the upper 40s. Still going to keep on the cooler side of things with mostly sunny skies for your Thursday. Definitely not going to be those summer-like temperatures. Partly cloudy skies as we head into your Thursday night with low temperatures into the lower 50s, keeping things dry. I'm Erie News Now, First Warning Weather meteorologist Kelly Rowland.
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0: charge. E-bill page, we've got on loan from the mayor's office, Mary Wassel. Mary, you were involved with this troika before you started across the street.
1: So I've probably been helping organize it, co-organizing it now for maybe 3 years, but it's definitely a group effort. So this is our 16th annual.
0: It takes a village.
1: Yeah, it takes a village, absolutely.
0: We'll talk more about all the great events going on at Troika in our 8 o'clock hour here on WERG.

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1: NBC News Radio, I'm Michael Kastner. The Department of Justice is criminally charging Raul Castro, the 94-year-old former president of Cuba and brother of the late dictator Fidel Castro. He's been indicted on charges of murder and conspiracy to kill U.S. citizens for the downing of two planes back in the 1990s. Kate Fisher reports.
2: The indictment, issued in federal district court in Miami, marks an escalation in the Trump administration's pressure campaign against the Cuban government. It also lays the grounds for potential military action to remove him from the country. U.S. Special Operations Forces used an indictment against Nicolas Maduro, the former leader of Venezuela, to capture him in Caracas in January. It comes as the Trump administration has been pressuring the Cuban government to implement political and economic changes, as the country's oil supplies and power plants have been exhausted. Kate Fisher, Washington.
1: Gas experts are predicting the most expensive summer at the pump in years. Gas Buddy has released its summer travel survey for 2026, and it forecasts an average price of $4.80 per gallon from Memorial Day through Labor Day. The fuel savings platform says the price of gas could reach an all-time high if the Strait of Hormuz remains closed for much of the summer. An American doctor who has tested positive for Ebola while working in the Democratic Republic of Congo is now receiving emergency care in Berlin. It's believed Dr. Peter Stafford contracted the virus while operating on an infected patient.
3: 2 days after the announcement of the outbreak was made, Peter began to have some of the nonspecific symptoms that are classic for Ebola: chills, fever, muscle aches, fatigue.
1: That's Dr. Scott Meyer of Surge, a missionary group Stafford was working with. Michael Kastner, NBC News Radio.
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7: Any leftover showers from your Wednesday will start to clear out into tonight with mostly cloudy skies and low temperatures into the upper 40s. Still going to keep on the cooler side of things with mostly sunny skies for your Thursday. Definitely not going to be those summer-like temperatures. Partly cloudy skies as we head into your Thursday night with low temperatures into the lower 50s, keeping things dry. I'm Erie News Now, First Warning Weather meteorologist Kelly Rowland.
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0: 94.5 WERG. You never know. Little things happen. Mary Wassel's with us. We're here to talk about the Troika Russian Festival. She's been on the show since. Okay, thank you for coming in early.
1: Thanks for having
0: me. Absolutely. I love talking about Troika because it really is the first big festival of summer.
1: Yeah, absolutely. We are always so excited every single year to kind of be that unofficial kickoff to summer.
0: Is there a holiday reason you picked this, or was it just a good weekend to do it?
1: It was just a good weekend. Okay. Yeah, it was just a good weekend. And we thought, too, with Memorial Day, you know, most folks have off Monday, so kind of, know what I mean?
0: You get a little of everything.
1: Yeah, a little bit of everything.
0: I gotcha. Besides picnicking, you can enjoy some great music live tomorrow. Who
1: absolutely.
0: Do you got?
1: We got the Breeze Band kicking us off tomorrow, and they're always, of course, of your favorite.
0: Awesome.
1: Yeah, they get the party started for sure. So excited to have them back. They were here last year, so we're ready for them again tomorrow.
0: And then you bring in special ethnic dancers on Saturday.
1: Yeah, absolutely. So then we are bringing back the world-renowned Birinya dancers. So they are based in New York City, but their dancers are from all over the world, specifically around, kind of Eastern
0: Europe.
1: So
0: they probably just gather here in Erie, come from their spots.
1: Yeah.
0: You know, it's interesting because Erie has so much heritage. We're a melting pot of different cultures, and you've got a really cool little spot down on the bayfront with those. It's the church with the gold domes.
1: Yep. So the church with the gold domes. You can see it from anywhere. It's that beautiful landmark. Hmm? And now's your opportunity to come check it
0: out.
1: Actually,
0: and take
1: you can
0: tours.
1: See, I was going to say, you can actually see inside. There's church tours Friday, Saturday, and Sunday.
0: Can I go up in the gold dome? Does it have a little window?
1: You cannot go up in the gold dome for safety reasons. So sorry, everyone. Oh. But you can go inside the church.
0: Okay.
1: And see inside the church. Absolutely.
0: Right. And they've got all kinds of great Russian food for you to sample.
1: Yes. So we have all the homemade food favorites, big Ruski burger, potato pancakes, Vareniki, which is that dumpling with fried cabbage.
0: I'm having a burger. I'm absolutely trying one of those
1: burgers. Head over to the grill. They're
0: absolutely.
1: So good.
0: The line does get long, though, so I would hit that
1: long.
0: Early.
1: Yep.
0: Troika kicks off tomorrow, 4 o'clock, with the Breeze Band.

0: WERG, Bill Page, Mary Wassel with us this morning to talk about Troika, which is a great way to kick off summer.
1: Absolutely. I'm excited.
0: Troika, for those of you who don't know, there's the Russian festival. Russian Orthodox.
1: You got it.
0: There's a lot of stuff.
1: I was going to say, well, there's so much happening this summer, including other ethnic festivals.
0: But this is the first one that really gets it going.
1: I was going to say, we're always honored to be the first that gets to kind of kick it off.
0: Sure. Mm-hmm. And I love this because the volunteers, the community comes together, and it takes a tight group. You've got quite a team over there.
1: Absolutely. So our parishioners work on this year-round, baking, cooking.
0: Planning.
1: Getting everything ready. So it's definitely, our parishioners are fabulous.
0: So a question that I have is some of these drinks or foods and things that you, do you import this stuff, or where do you come up with this, the ingredients?
1: Yeah, so I mean, a lot of it are, there's just, I don't know.
0: Is this basic stuff you can get almost anywhere, or is there's a
1: for
0: lot?
1: For the most part, okay. Sometimes it's hard to get imports, so it's a little bit of everything.
0: But there's secrets, and there's, you've actually got a golden grail of cookbooks.
1: Yeah, we do.
0: Do you lock this thing up in a vault?
1: Yeah, we have our church cookbook that was passed down from generations with, you know, the baking ladies and other parishioners that have contributed recipes.
0: I love that.
1: Yeah.
0: That's awesome.
1: Yeah.
0: And it gets kicked off tomorrow night with the Breeze Band at 4:00. They've got great dancers on Saturday. They've got this ice bar. They've got a great burger that you've got to try. What's the name of that?
1: Ruski, the big Ruski burger.
0: What all's on that burger?
1: I don't want to explain too much because I feel like it'd be better if people just tried it.
0: In other words, you don't know.
1: No, I do know. So it's a delicious burger, secret recipe, but then on it is like loaded with cheese and mushrooms. It has like the mushrooms.
0: That's where I was going.
1: From the side dishes. Yeah, so it's really good.
0: Can you get one of those cool mushrooms you were talking about, like on the side with your burger?
1: Yeah, absolutely.
0: Okay. All right, good. Okay, yeah. And they've got all kinds of gift raffles and prizes for you to win. Get signed up. It's always nice to take one of those baskets home. The Troika Russian Festival kicking off tomorrow. 4:00, Breeze Band starts it, and it rolls all the way through Sunday for your Memorial Day weekend.
2: NBA playoffs. The Thunder with an 11-0 run in the fourth quarter beat the Spurs 122-113 to even the Western Conference Finals at a game apiece. Shai Gilgeous-Alexander led OKC with 30 points.
3: Waking up this morning, we were probably more desperate than they were. Like just naturally, because we had to get this game or else we'd go on the road down 0-2.
2: Thunder guard Jalen Williams left in the first half with a hamstring injury. Spurs lost Dylan Harper in the third quarter with a leg injury. Stanley Cup playoffs. Golden Knights with a 2-goal third period hold off the Avs 4-2 to steal game one of the Western Conference Final in Denver. Steelers quarterback Aaron Rodgers told reporters Wednesday that this season will be his last in baseball. Shohei Ohtani pitched 5 scoreless, then helped himself with a leadoff home run. Dodgers shut out the Padres 4-0 to win the series in San Diego. That's sports. I'm Ronza Moss.
4: Any leftover showers from your Wednesday will start to clear out into tonight with mostly cloudy skies and low temperatures into the upper 40s. Still going to keep on the cooler side of things with mostly sunny skies for your Thursday. Definitely not going to be those summer-like temperatures. Partly cloudy skies as we head into your Thursday night with low temperatures into the lower 50s, keeping things dry. I'm Erie News Now, First Warning Weather meteorologist Kelly Rowland.
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0: 90.5 WERG, Bill Page. I know it's going to be a busy weekend, but you got to make some time to get over and enjoy a little slice of the Russian festival.
1: Yes.
0: Our friend Mary Wassel with us. Good morning.
1: Good morning, Bill. Thanks for having me.
0: Oh my gosh, absolutely. Troika, what does the word troika mean?
1: So it typically means like a set of three. So when you think of it, it's probably like the three kind of horses pulling a carriage, or like the three gold domes, for instance.
0: Do you have three domes on that?
1: There are three.
0: On that church?
1: Yeah.
0: There's three.
1: I
0: would have lost that bet on Jeopardy.
1: Yeah.
0: I guess now you know.
1: I just gave you the answer. Double Jeopardy.
0: Sure. It's at 109 German Street, the Church of the Nativity. And it's just that part of Erie that you look at and you see all year round. You're like, I wonder what's up there when you're looking up from the bayfront. But this weekend, you get to explore it. You get to really enjoy it and experience the Russian festival.
1: Absolutely. Yeah. Now's your opportunity to not only come, you know, to the festival, but also to see inside the church, because we do church tours Friday, Saturday, and Sunday. So you get to peek inside, see what it's all about, see inside the gold domes.
0: And what's nice is, I guarantee you, if you go there and you could walk in alone, you're going to see 100 people within a few minutes that you know, or it's the 6 degrees of Erie.
1: I mean, because this person,
0: knows everybody.
1: I was going to say,
0: You know, it's great to catch up in person. I get over there this weekend. It kicks off 4 o'clock tomorrow with the Breeze Band. They've got special ethnic dancers coming in on Saturday. What's the name of that group again?
1: Brynja.
0: Brynja. I love that. And then Sunday, and all the food, which eventually they do sell out of. So if you've got a Russian Troika favorite, get there early and make sure you take a doggy bag to go. It's at 109 German Street. They've got plenty of attendees to help you find parking.
1: Absolutely, yeah.
0: And we'll talk more with Mary about the event on the way. WERG.
6: And now, another film rental discovery. Welcome to the Indie Film Minute. Winning both the Best Foreign Film Oscar and the Golden Globe in 2011, In a Better World is held in high regard. Writer Anders Jensen, director Susan Beer, and their cast all deserve every accolade. This is the dramatic story of two families, and it happens in serenely perceived Denmark, an intriguing reminder that life's challenges are universal. It's the sons in each family who drive the plot. 12-year-old Elias is dealing with his parents' separation after an affair and is constantly bullied at school. The new boy, Christian, filled with a seething anger over the death of his mother, takes things into his own hands and beats the bully without mercy. Elias's father, a pacifist at heart, suffers his own bullying, taking an unjustified slap without retaliation in order to teach his children a lesson. But Christian has learned otherwise, and the boys set out to get even with the adult bully with almost devastating results. An engaging thriller, In a Better World may seem to carry a message of nonviolence. Or does it suggest that meeting evil with brute force is the only way to defeat it? Like the best of films, it challenges us to think hard about our own values. But at the same time, it's a provocative and enjoyable cinematic experience. Indie Film Minute, not in theaters, discovery through rental.
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1: Any leftover showers from your Wednesday will start to clear out into tonight with mostly cloudy skies and low temperatures into the upper 40s. Still going to keep on the cooler side of things with mostly sunny skies for your Thursday. Definitely not going to be those summer-like temperatures. Partly cloudy skies as we head into your Thursday night with low temperatures into the lower 50s, keeping things dry. I'm Erie News Now, First Warning Weather meteorologist Kelly Rowland.
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0: 90.5 WERG. I know. I just try to like keep things going. Mary Wassel with us. We're having a quick conversation about what you can expect from Troika. Mary, if I give you 10 seconds, just sell
1: 10
0: it.
1: 10 seconds.
0: Sell it.
1: Okay. So get the party started with the Breeze Band. Then you move into Saturday and Sunday with the beautiful dancers of Barrenia, world renowned. You got the homemade food favorites, the infamous ice bar, church tours.
0: All kinds of stuff. It's at 109 German Street. The Troika Russian Festival kicks off tomorrow. Hope to see you there.

0: from Gannon University. 90.5 WERG, Erie.
1: NBC News Radio, I'm Michael Kastner. The Department of Justice is criminally charging Raul Castro, the 94-year-old former president of Cuba and brother of the late dictator Fidel Castro. He's been indicted on charges of murder and conspiracy to kill U.S. citizens for the downing of two planes back in the 1990s. Kate Fisher reports.
2: The indictment, issued in federal district court in Miami, marks an escalation in the Trump administration's pressure campaign against the Cuban government. It also lays the grounds for potential military action to remove him from the country. U.S. Special Operations Forces used an indictment against Nicolas Maduro, the former leader of Venezuela, to capture him in Caracas in January. It comes as the Trump administration has been pressuring the Cuban government to implement political and economic changes, as the country's oil supplies and power plants have been exhausted. Kate Fisher, Washington.
1: Gas experts are predicting the most expensive summer at the pump in years. Gas Buddy has released its summer travel survey for 2026, and it forecasts an average price of $4.80 per gallon from Memorial Day through Labor Day. The fuel savings platform says the price of gas could reach an all-time high if the Strait of Hormuz remains closed for much of the summer. An American doctor who has tested positive for Ebola while working in the Democratic Republic of Congo is now receiving emergency care in Berlin. It's believed Dr. Peter Stafford contracted the virus while operating on an infected patient.
3: 2 days after the announcement of the outbreak was made, Peter began to have some of the nonspecific symptoms that are classic for Ebola: chills, fever, muscle aches, fatigue.
1: That's Dr. Scott Meyer of SURGE, a missionary group Stafford was working with. Michael Kastner, NBC News Radio.
4: Any leftover showers from your Wednesday will start to clear out into tonight with mostly cloudy skies and low temperatures into the upper 40s. Still going to keep on the cooler side of things with mostly sunny skies for your Thursday. Definitely not going to be those summer-like temperatures. Partly cloudy skies as we head into your Thursday night with low temperatures into the lower 50s, keeping things dry. I'm Erie News Now, First Warning Weather meteorologist Kelly Rowland.
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0: 101.5 WERG. Bill Page, jamming to some of the stuff that is on Mary Wassel's playlist. Is that on your buds, your Spotify?
1: Sometimes. Maybe I'll add it now.
0: Maybe you should. Yeah. Let's see. Who was that? The band is Metric.
1: Okay. So I don't think they were on my playlist, but I always learn something new when I come here, Bill.
0: Yeah, you were just over there bopping your head. This weekend, it's all about the Russian music, the heritage, and the Russian community with Troika.
1: Yeah, kicking off tomorrow, 4 o'clock.
0: 4 o'clock breeze, man. That's not Russian music. That is so mainstream, but it's a great way to kick off the weekend.
1: Yes, it's a great way. They get the party started. And you know what? Friday, too, a lot of times the people are just going for happy hour. They're going for the food. There is a church tour tomorrow, though. So if you want to see inside the church tomorrow, you have an opportunity to do
0: so. And while you're there, it never hurts to say a little prayer. Why not? I was going to say, we keep talking about these church tours. Yes. Maybe, you know, if you're there, while you're there, it wouldn't be a bad idea to say a few words to the big guy.
1: There you go. Now's your opportunities. You could do it all at once. You church tour, say your prayer, eat some food.
0: Well, it's like a drive-through service.
1: I was going to say, we go.
0: Yeah, find a good parking spot. The Troika Festival is 109 German Street. It's just off the Bayfront Highway. And when you're looking up at the highway, or from the highway, it's the church with those three gold domes.
1: Yeah, so you can see it pretty much from anywhere, whether at Presque Isle, in the city, on the Bayfront.
0: I wonder if they can see it from Canada.
1: Maybe on a sunny day. You never know.
0: You never know.
1: The sun gleaming down, hitting it just right.
0: Right. I bet they'll be able to smell those burgers. You got all kinds of great food.
1: Absolutely.
0: This weekend.
1: Homemade food favorites. The burger, like you mentioned, the big Ruski burger, potato pancakes, Vareniki, the dumpling with fried cabbage and onion.
0: I gotta try that one.
1: It's so good.
0: What's that mushroom thing?
1: Oh, good. So the mushroom dish, it's basically just delicious mushrooms mixed with butter, cheese, lots of love. It's so good. Yes. And then we have our beet salad, borscht soup, which is always a favorite too.
0: Okay.
1: So
0: next break, we're going to talk about the desserts that you can experience this weekend at Troika. That's coming up on WERG.

0: Yes. Now we're going to talk about Troika desserts with Mary Wassel here on WERG. Mary, calorie-free this weekend at Troika.
1: Calories don't count, I promise you. I promise you they don't count, especially when we're talking about our sweet treats.
0: Because this is stuff you can only get once a year. You're not going to Wegmans and picking this up.
1: No, absolutely. These are like homemade. Our baking ladies, our cooks, they do such a fabulous job preparing, baking all year round. So we have our sconce, which is like a sweet dough with cottage cheese filling.
0: Oh, wow.
1: So good. Nut rolls, sweet bread. We actually have two, like the Russian doll cookies, which are always so beautiful. So those are always good. Baba's Twist, which is basically
0: you haven't mentioned that.
1: Yeah, so that's basically a take on our nut roll, and it's just kind of a little fancier.
0: You said Baba's Twist?
1: Yeah.
0: All right.
1: Yeah. So that's always a fun one too. But yeah, you got to come down and check it out. There's something for everyone, I promise.
0: If you like music, the live music on Saturday, you've got dancers that you bring in from New York City, and they gather from all parts of the country, but they show up here in Erie for one great weekend.
1: Yeah, so they've been with us literally since the beginning, I'm pretty sure. So for 16 years, they've been coming to this festival, and just they're beautiful dancers. Fabulous.
0: I'm glad you have this, because so many of the ethnic churches that are part of the fiber of our community have these great events, and Troika kicks off a great season, great summer season.
1: Yeah, and we're always so honored, so excited to be able to kick off the kind of unofficial official start to summer and the official start of the ethnic festival.
0: All right, I'm going to put you on the spot.
1: Put me on the spot.
0: If it's Troika is one, give me two other festivals you might go to this summer.
1: Okay, so probably the Polish festival.
0: Good, I'm glad
1: always
0: to hear that.
1: Good.
0: That Zimbabwe.
1: Yes. Yeah. Good always, stuff. They do a great job. There's so many amazing festivals. It's hard to just pick.
0: Do you remember, as a kid, did you go to any of the others?
1: Yeah, so probably the Greek Fest, of course. That's been around years and years and years. We've been doing our festival for 16 years, but I think they're going on like 30 plus.
0: Absolutely. Yeah. And gosh, I can't remember the gentleman's name. He's in here every year, and he's phenomenal.
1: Yeah.
0: The Italian festival. I love that because we're just such a melting pot here in the Erie community. We're talking this weekend about the one that kicks it off for the summer. Troika's Russian Festival happens at the Church of the Nativity over at 109 German Street. We'll have more with Mary Wassel coming up.
2: NBA playoffs. The Thunder with an 11-0 run in the fourth quarter beat the Spurs 122-113 to even the Western Conference Finals at a game apiece. Shai Gilgeous-Alexander led OKC with 30 points.
3: Waking up this morning, we were probably more desperate than they were. Like just naturally, because we had to get this game or else we'd go on the road down 0-2.
2: Thunder guard Jalen Williams left in the first half with a hamstring injury. Spurs lost Dylan Harper in the third quarter with a leg injury. Stanley Cup playoffs. Golden Knights with a 2-goal third period hold off the Avs 4-2 to steal game one of the Western Conference Final in Denver. Steelers quarterback Aaron Rodgers told reporters Wednesday that this season will be his last in baseball. Shohei Ohtani pitched 5 scoreless, then helped himself with a leadoff home run. Dodgers shut out the Padres 4-0 to win the series in San Diego. That's sports. I'm Ronza Moss.
4: Any leftover showers from your Wednesday will start to clear out into tonight with mostly cloudy skies and low temperatures into the upper 40s. Still going to keep on the cooler side of things with mostly sunny skies for your Thursday. Definitely not going to be those summer-like temperatures. Partly cloudy skies as we head into your Thursday night with low temperatures into the lower 50s, keeping things dry. I'm Erie News Now, First Warning Weather meteorologist Kelly Rowland.
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0: All right, 90.5 WERG. 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
1: Yes.
0: Congratulations on your new position.
1: Oh, thank you, Bill. Yeah, I'm here wearing a different hat, but I appreciate it.
0: Yeah, we're talking about
1: the festival, which is
0: how I first met you.
1: Yes. I've been coming here now, I think, for 3 years. So always fun coming back. I always have a great time.
0: It's always exciting to talk about these ethnic festivals that make Erie special.
1: Oh,
0: and
1: gosh,
0: this one kicks off summer.
1: Yes, absolutely. So Troika, we're always so excited that we get to kick off the ethnic festivals starting tomorrow, 4:00.
0: Oh, so awesome. And who's playing?
1: So the Breeze Band is getting the party started. So one of Yuri's favorites there. And then throughout the weekend,
0: they're so mainstream and so talented. I think that kind of bridges you into the weekend. You get your happy hour people and you get some good momentum going.
1: Absolutely.
0: Because Saturday is all day just fun.
1: Yeah, all day dancing, food, drinks, you name it, church tours. It's really

0: constant, and the dancers are fabulous. They mm-hmm. they also keep the party going. They're beautiful. People just
1: are they dressed
0: the
1: in traditional like
0: yeah.
1: something?
0: Yeah,
1: they what, they're, a wardrobe.
0: I guess, yeah. I
1: don't is know, it I mean, hot? I mean, wait, is
0: it has to be. I've never specifically asked them, but I mean, their outfits are gorgeous.
1: I wonder,
0: and they're
1: yeah.
0: very traditional. So, yeah, it has to be heavy.
1: Yeah.
0: I've never put one on, though.
1: I'm glad so. I don't have to worry about it. But you also have tours of these Gold Dome
0: yes.
1: churches.
0: Yeah.
1: What's under the Gold Dome?
0: Absolutely. So, yeah. So, you know, that beautiful Gold Dome that... everyone's
1: you say there's
0: seen.
1: Three of them.
0: There's
1: I
0: three.
1: I don't
0: there's
1: know.
0: There's three.
1: I swear.
0: You can ask on the tour. You can ask
1: well, no,
0: as many
1: I'll
0: questions
1: look.
0: As you want.
1: I'll go look. I don't need to ask that dumb. Hey, here's a dumb question for you. How many are up there?
0: You'd be like, did you look?
1: Did you look? So the Troika Festival, we've got a couple seconds here. Give me a sampling of what I'll find on the menu.
0: The menu. Okay, so we have homemade food favorites. We have borscht soup, beet salad, mushrooms, the big Ruski burger, vareniki, which is a dumpling with fried cabbage and onion. I hope your mouth is watering. Potato pancakes.
1: I'm hungry. Yeah.
0: And then on the more, so that's a little sampling. On the sweet side, we have sconce, which is a sweet dough with cottage cheese, sweet bread, nut rolls, the little Russian doll cookies, which are always so cute. Baba's Twist, which is a take on the nut rolls.
1: Right.
0: Yeah. So we got
1: and
0: it all.
1: And you can also sign up. You've got those baskets that
0: oh my gosh,
1: are so
0: yes.
1: popular. You've got a whole tent
0: a
1: dedicated
0: whole tent.
1: To baskets.
0: Absolutely, yeah. So our parishioners, they're incredible. A lot of the baskets are donated. They put them together. Mm-hmm. And there's so many incredible things. I always walk through there. I'm always amazed by,
1: like,
0: wow.
1: Oh, wow.
0: Wow, I want to win that.
1: Yeah,
0: I win
1: oh,
0: that.
1: We all do that. Sure, that's just natural. And then this goes to help your efforts over for community outreach and your projects with the church throughout the year.
0: Yeah. So all funds benefit our food pantry. We also just, you know, beautification projects on the historic East Bay.
1: So it's a party for a purpose, and it's a lot of
0: absolutely,
1: fun.
0: Absolutely, absolutely.
1: Troika kicks off tomorrow, 4:00 with the Breeze Band. Our guest this morning, Mary Wassel on WERG.
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3: Entertainment report.
4: This could be the year of Michael Jackson. First, there was the biopic, and now a three-part Netflix series will debut on June 3rd. Mark Mayfield has more on Michael Jackson, The Verdict.
5: The docuseries examines the pop star's 2003 child molestation charges, the 2005 trial, and the media frenzy surrounding it. It will feature key courtroom figures, including jurors, witnesses, accusers, and defenders from both the prosecution and the defense. Jackson was acquitted on all counts. I'm Mark Mayfield.
4: The woman accused of opening fire on Rihanna's Los Angeles area home back in March will undergo a mental competency hearing. Ivana Ortiz is now due in mental health court on June 2nd. At the time, the pop superstar was home with her three young children, her mother, and her partner, rapper A$AP Rocky. And fans are going to have to wait a little bit longer to see the Book of Mormon on Broadway again. Repairs to the Eugene O'Neill Theater in New York City, the home to the production, are taking longer than expected after a fire earlier this month, and that's pushed back plans to resume shows from the expected May 21st reopening to May 27th. And that's entertainment. I'm Daria Albinger.
6: Any leftover showers from your Wednesday will start to clear out into tonight with mostly cloudy skies and low temperatures into the upper 40s. Still going to keep on the cooler side of things with mostly sunny skies for your Thursday. Definitely not going to be those summer-like temperatures. Partly cloudy skies as we head into your Thursday night with low temperatures into the lower 50s, keeping things dry. I'm Erie News Now, First Warning Weather Meteorologist Kelly Rowland.
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0: 90.5 WERG. What a great morning. We shared it with Mary Wassel from Troika, which is this weekend. Mary, sell this thing. It sells itself, but give us some information about Troika.
1: Okay, so you can get the party started tomorrow at 4 o'clock with the Breeze Band. We got all the homemade food favorites all weekend long, Friday, Saturday, Sunday.
0: The ice bar.
1: Can't forget the ice bar. Mm-hmm. Always a favorite. Always what everyone thinks of when they think of Troika, I think.
0: But you got baskets and desserts.
1: The beautiful Borinia dancers.
0: What's the one
1: tours.
0: One dessert I have got to take with me to go?
1: Oh, my gosh.
0: Or
1: wow.
0: Get some sample.
1: Just one. I don't know.
0: Give me your favorite.
1: I love the sconce, which is a sweet dough with the cottage cheese.
0: Yeah.
1: Right. Yeah. So that's amazing. Homemade.
0: All right.
1: Just so delicious.
0: Well, get over. Enjoy Troika. It runs all weekend from Memorial Day weekend over at 109 German Street at the Church of the Nativity. 90.5 WERG. Mm-hmm.

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Erie's Rock Alternative 90.5 WERG, Weezer and Go Away. No, don't do that. We got a lot of stuff going on. Memorial Day weekend, the Troika Festival, and we got the whole soundtrack for it right here. 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
3: Any leftover showers from your Wednesday will start to clear out into tonight with mostly cloudy skies and low temperatures into the upper 40s. Still going to keep on the cooler side of things with mostly sunny skies for your Thursday. Definitely not going to be those summer-like temperatures. Partly cloudy skies as we head into your Thursday night with low temperatures into the lower 50s, keeping things dry. I'm Erie News Now, First Warning Weather meteorologist Kelly Rowland.
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Erie's Rock Alternative 90.5 WERG, a trio out of Chicago called Material Issue. A lot of their song titles used women's first names, so a lot like the Lumineers in that regard, but Material Issue, and that was called Valerie Loves Me. 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

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Here's Sublime and Sonata.

0: Erie's Rock Alternative, 90.5 WERG, and a new one from the Strokes. It's called Going Shopping. Dr. Chet here. I got the Black Keys and Blue October coming up.
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2: Any leftover showers from your Wednesday will start to clear out into tonight with mostly cloudy skies and low temperatures into the upper 40s. Still going to keep on the cooler side of things with mostly sunny skies for your Thursday. Definitely not going to be those summer-like temperatures. Partly cloudy skies as we head into your Thursday night with low temperatures into the lower 50s, keeping things dry. I'm Erie News Now, First Warning Weather meteorologist Kelly Rowland.
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Coming up after 10, Role Model, Lord Huron, fun, and more of the best rock on the radio. 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

0: Erie's Rock Alternative, 90.5 WBRG. Lord Huron used to know from their Cosmic Selector Volume 1 album, and I've got the t-shirt for that one. Yeah, saw them live in Pittsburgh last summer. Great band to see live. It's all good to have fun. Carry on.
1: Well, I woke to the sound of silence. The cars were cutting like knives in a fist fight. And I found you with a bottle of wine, your head in the curtains, and heart like the 4th.

0: 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And this is Dr. Chet rocking the workday. The Killers coming up, also The Offspring and The Smiths.
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4: Any leftover showers from your Wednesday will start to clear out into tonight with mostly cloudy skies and low temperatures into the upper 40s. Still going to keep on the cooler side of things with mostly sunny skies for your Thursday. Definitely not going to be those summer-like temperatures. Partly cloudy skies as we head into your Thursday night with low temperatures into the lower 50s, keeping things dry. I'm Erie News Now, First Warning Weather meteorologist Kelly Rowland.
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Erie's Rock Alternative 90.5 WERG, Johnny Marr, Morrissey, the whole gang there, the Smiths, and from their debut album, self-titled, This Charming Man. Here's Def Cab and Riptides.

0: Madness. That is Muse, and this is Erie's Rock Alternative, 90.5 WERG. 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
4: Any leftover showers from your Wednesday will start to clear out into tonight with mostly cloudy skies and low temperatures into the upper 40s. Still going to keep on the cooler side of things with mostly sunny skies for your Thursday. Definitely not going to be those summer-like temperatures. Partly cloudy skies as we head into your Thursday night with low temperatures into the lower 50s, keeping things dry. I'm Erie News Now, First Warning Weather Meteorologist Kelly Rowland.
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New rock on 90.5 WERG, Almost Monday with No More Regrets. Coming up after 11, the Foo Fighters, Biba Doobie, Simple Plan, and more of the best rock on the radio, like the Airborne Toxic Event. This is Come On Out.

Erie's Rock Alternative, 90.5 WERG, Beba Doobie, and All I Did Was Dream. And as we get set to roll into Memorial Day weekend, lots of stuff going on all over the city as we get ready to celebrate and commemorate and have the barbecue, whether it's hot dogs and hamburgers or pork and beans. Take Weezer along. It'll be a fun time.

0: 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Simple Plan, and I'm Just a Kid. Dr. Chet, rocking the workday. Phoenix coming up, also the ex-ambassadors and the Cure.
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2: Any leftover showers from your Wednesday will start to clear out into tonight with mostly cloudy skies and low temperatures into the upper 40s. Still going to keep on the cooler side of things with mostly sunny skies for your Thursday. Definitely not going to be those summer-like temperatures. Partly cloudy skies as we head into your Thursday night with low temperatures into the lower 50s, keeping things dry. I'm Erie News Now, First Warning Weather meteorologist Kelly Rowland.
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Erie's Rock Alternative 90.5 WERG Love Song, and you've probably heard other adaptations of that over the years from groups like 311, even Adele. She did one on her album 21, but there's the original from the Disintegration album by The Cure. That's Love Song. 90.5 WERG, and Mark with our consumer affairs check right after the ex-ambassador.

0: the day begins with the Bill Page Morning Show on 90.5 WERG. 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
1: For 90.5 WERG, I'm Mark Huffman with today's Consumer Affairs Update. A new study warns that electricity bills could rise as much as 57% by 2030 as utilities expand power generation to support fast-growing data centers. Researchers say artificial intelligence is accelerating demand for electricity, with data centers projected to consume a huge share of the U.S. power grid within the next decade. AT&T, T-Mobile, and Verizon plan to form a joint venture aimed at eliminating wireless dead zones across the country. The companies say the partnership will use satellite-based direct-to-device technology to improve coverage in rural and underserved areas. Sugar Foods LLC is recalling specific lots of Kroger Homestyle cheese garlic croutons over possible salmonella contamination linked to a milk powder ingredient. The croutons were distributed in 17 states. I'm Mark Huffman. Learn more at consumeraffairs.com.

Erie's Rock Alternative 90.5 WERG and a new track from Evanescence. It's called Who Will You Follow? As we head into the weekend and get ready for the Troika Festival, it kicks off tomorrow afternoon starting at 4 right down on the East Bayfront, Church of the Nativity, 109 German Street. Hey, save me a fish sandwich, will you?

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1: Any leftover showers from your Wednesday will start to clear out into tonight with mostly cloudy skies and low temperatures into the upper 40s. Still going to keep on the cooler side of things with mostly sunny skies for your Thursday. Definitely not going to be those summer-like temperatures. Partly cloudy skies as we head into your Thursday night with low temperatures into the lower 50s, keeping things dry. I'm Erie News Now, First Warning Weather meteorologist Kelly Rowland.
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0: Erie's Rock Alternative, 90.5 WERG, Somber with Home Wrecker. This is Dr. Chet, and coming up, we're going to hear from Avicii and the Red Hot Chili Peppers.
1: You know that the ice cream scoop can make a child smile, and that by slowing us down, the traffic light can keep us going. You know that the lawnmower makes life easier, that the blood bank makes life possible. But did you know?

0: Erie's Rock Alternative, 90.5 WERG, the Red Hot Chili Peppers, and the Drummer. Headlines coming up from NBC News Radio and Erie News Now. Then we're going to get into the lunch break with Panic at the Disco, Kings of Leon, of Monsters and Men, and more of the best rock on the radio, like Mumford & Sons and Chris Stapleton. 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
1: Well, here's my final serenade. Here's a gun and here's a blade.

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1: NBC News Radio, I'm Michael Kastner. President Trump will speak from the Oval Office soon to announce major changes to two Biden administration-era EPA rules for refrigerants. White House officials reportedly say it's related to a push to help lower grocery costs for Americans. The overhaul is expected to make more refrigerants that are used in refrigerators and freezers and air conditioning units more available for homeowners, grocery stores, and other places of business. A wildfire burning north of Los Angeles is forcing tens of thousands to evacuate. Jennifer Burrow, who lives next door to the home that was destroyed by the Sandy fire, says she's thankful she got out safely.
2: That was very humbling for me. I mean, it just, things didn't matter. Things, I didn't care about anything but just what was breathing with a heartbeat to get it out of my home. And we left here like it looked like in the middle of a tornado.
1: The fire has burned over 2,100 acres near Simi Valley. Michael Kastner, NBC News Radio.
3: Any leftover showers from your Wednesday will start to clear out into tonight with mostly cloudy skies and low temperatures into the upper 40s. Still going to keep on the cooler side of things with mostly sunny skies for your Thursday. Definitely not going to be those summer-like temperatures. Partly cloudy skies as we head into your Thursday night with low temperatures into the lower 50s, keeping things dry. I'm Erie News Now. First Warning Weather meteorologist Kelly Rowland.

Erie's Rock Alternative 90.5 WERG Turnstile, and Look Out for Me. Look out as summer's just flashing by. We're two-thirds of the month through May already. And yeah, it's not summer yet, but you know, blink and you'll miss it, right? We'll keep you in the know. Stuff going on. Shakespeare Summer Nights coming up with Gannon University in June. Keep your ears peeled for that, or just stay tuned here. Kings of Leon, back down south.

0: Erie's favorite radio station, 90.5 WERG, Young the Giant and Different Kind of Love. Dr. Chet on the lunch break, Portugal the Man coming up, also American Authors and the Darling Buds.
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3: Any leftover showers from your Wednesday will start to clear out into tonight with mostly cloudy skies and low temperatures into the upper 40s. Still going to keep on the cooler side of things with mostly sunny skies for your Thursday. Definitely not going to be those summer-like temperatures. Partly cloudy skies as we head into your Thursday night with low temperatures into the lower 50s, keeping things dry. I'm Erie News Now, First Warning Weather Meteorologist Kelly Rowland.
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Feel it still.

0: It's the ultimate summer kickoff. 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
1: NBA playoffs. The Thunder with an 11-0 run in the fourth quarter beat the Spurs 122-113 to even the Western Conference Finals at a game apiece. Shai Gilgeous-Alexander led OKC with 30 points.
2: Waking up this morning, we were probably more desperate than they were. Just naturally, because we had to get this game or else we'd go on the road down 0-2.
1: Thunder guard Jalen Williams left in the first half with a hamstring injury. Spurs lost Dylan Harper in the third quarter with a leg injury. Stanley Cup playoffs. Golden Knights with a 2-goal third period hold off the Avs 4-2 to steal game one of the Western Conference Final in Denver. Steelers quarterback Aaron Rodgers told reporters Wednesday that this season will be his last in baseball. Shohei Ohtani pitched five scoreless, then helped himself with a leadoff home run. Dodgers shut out the Padres 4-0 to win the series in San Diego. That's sports. I'm Ronza Moss.
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Erie's Rock Alternative, 90.5 WERG. Always did love the jangle pop sound of that one. Crystal Clear from the Darling Buds, rock band out of Newport, Wales, and they took their name from the novel, The Darling Buds of May, which took its name from Shakespeare's Sonnet 18. So there's a whole succession of things there, a love of the classics to make it all work. And that song, Crystal Clear, was the Darling Buds' highest charting single here in the States from their album Crawdaddy. Here's Dexter and the Moon Rocks now and Freaking Out, 90.5 WERG.

0: Erie's Rock Alternative, 90.5 WERG, Chocolates from the 1975. 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
5: Any leftover showers from your Wednesday will start to clear out into tonight with mostly cloudy skies and low temperatures into the upper 40s. Still going to keep on the cooler side of things with mostly sunny skies for your Thursday. Definitely not going to be those summer-like temperatures. Partly cloudy skies as we head into your Thursday night with low temperatures into the lower 50s, keeping things dry. I'm Erie News Now, First Warning Weather Meteorologist Kelly Rowland.
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Erie's Rock Alternative, 90.5 WERG. One of those days, as the Dirty Heads. Wrapping up the lunch break there, but take us with, coming up after 1, Metric, The Last Dinner Party, The Strokes, and more of the best rock on the radio. 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
2: Any leftover showers from your Wednesday will start to clear out into tonight with mostly cloudy skies and low temperatures into the upper 40s. Still going to keep on the cooler side of things with mostly sunny skies for your Thursday. Definitely not going to be those summer-like temperatures. Partly cloudy skies as we head into your Thursday night with low temperatures into the lower 50s, keeping things dry. I'm Erie News Now, First Warning Weather Meteorologist Kelly Rowland.
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Erie's Rock Alternative 90.5 WERG, number one crush from Garbage. That was on the soundtrack for Romeo and Juliet, music from the motion picture. Remember that one? 1996, if you got to look it up. We've got our cool flick pick selection of the day, speaking of which, coming up with the Indie Film Minute right after Almost Monday. And Can't Slow Down.

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The 16th annual Troika Festival in historic Russian Town on Erie's Lower East Side. 3 days of live music, cultural performances, homemade

0: 24th over Memorial Day weekend at the Church of the Nativity, 109 German Street in downtown Erie, with WERGFM.com and 90.5 WERG.
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2: Welcome to the Indie Film Minute. The Well Digger's Daughter is a delightful French film based on the book by Marcel Pagnol and headed by actor-director Daniel Auteuil. It offers simple and beautifully constructed plot lines and wonderfully compelling characters. The story has been oft told. The Well Digger is a gruff and hard-working dad who always wanted a son, but who is blessed with five daughters. He is poor, happy, and honorable. The town merchant is a man of means, with a compromised character and a doted-upon son. Merchant's son and Digger's daughter meet. Passions flare. Gestation begins. But set in a time before today's more relaxed morality, a high price is paid for transgressions in unsanctioned love. Complicating matters, the merchant's son, an accomplished flying ace, is called to war and lost in action. When a son is born, will the well digger, who always wanted a son, give the bastard his own name? Or will the merchant's family seek to fill their pain of loss with their late son's illegitimate offspring? The story is simple, but the journey is well worth it. The dialogue is poetry in action. I love her as I love sun filling a room. And an exquisite visit to the French countryside of old brings its own special warmth. The Well Digger's Daughter, not in theaters, discovery through rental.

0: with which to take this home that is so rightfully mine.
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Erie's Rock Alternative, 90.5 WERG. New from Modest Mouse, it's Picking Dragons' Pockets. And you know what's on Hulu now? They've acquired Battlestar Galactica, the 2003 reboot. And it's been a while since I've seen this. The show ended in 2009. The early episodes were 2003. So, yeah, it's been a day. And it's just, I watched the pilot episode last night, and Edward James Olmos and Mary McDonnell, they're just fantastic in this, and it's bringing all the memories of the show back. The show was helmed by Star Trek veteran Ronald Moore, and it's just a masterclass on how to reboot a legacy property. It's held up amazingly well. Looking forward to watching all the episodes again. I'll warn you now, if you haven't seen it, it's quite somber. Unlike REM and Kate Pearson here, 90.5 WERG.

0: Erie's Rock Alternative 90.5, WERG, Weezer, and Go Away. 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
6: Any leftover showers from your Wednesday will start to clear out into tonight with mostly cloudy skies and low temperatures into the upper 40s. Still going to keep on the cooler side of things with mostly sunny skies for your Thursday. Definitely not going to be those summer-like temperatures. Partly cloudy skies as we head into your Thursday night with low temperatures into the lower 50s, keeping things dry. I'm Erie News Now, First Warning Weather Meteorologist Kelly Rowland.
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Erie's Rock Alternative, 90.5 WERG, Push from Matchbox 20. Reese coming up next after 2. He's got the Foo Fighters, the Lumineers, INXS, and more of the best rock on the radio. 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

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It's Foo Fighters at 90.5 WERG. OGs of the stop clap hey genre, it's Lumineers and Ho-Hey.

0: Congratulations, that's Blue October at 90.5 WERG. In Excess is coming up. We've got Sum 41. Florence and the Machine is on the way, too. After we update our forecast, get the details for tonight's Slow Roll meeting in Perry Square.
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2: Any leftover showers from your Wednesday will start to clear out into tonight with mostly cloudy skies and low temperatures into the upper 40s. Still going to keep on the cooler side of things with mostly sunny skies for your Thursday. Definitely not going to be those summer-like temperatures. Partly cloudy skies as we head into your Thursday night with low temperatures into the lower 50s, keeping things dry. I'm Erie News Now, First Warning Weather meteorologist Kelly Rowland.
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An ode to a neurotransmitter, some 41, and dopamine at 90.5 WERG. 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

90.5 WERG, Erie's Rock Alternative. No rain, that is Blind Melon. Plenty of rain this spring. We had like 2 days of summer at the first part of the week, and then back to, I don't know, rain and cold temps, early spring, something like that. The calendar is apparently meaningless at this point. And

0: Keen at 90.5 WERG, Erie's Rock Alternative. It's Reese here. Thanks for being locked in this afternoon. Kings of Leon coming up. You keep it locked in for Glass Animals, 21 Pilots, and more of the best rock on the radio.
1: Song again. Yay. Here's that song again.
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1: Any leftover showers from your Wednesday will start to clear out into tonight with mostly cloudy skies and low temperatures into the upper 40s. Still going to keep on the cooler side of things with mostly sunny skies for your Thursday. Definitely not going to be those summer-like temperatures. Partly cloudy skies as we head into your Thursday night with low

0: 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I'm Erie News Now. First warning weather, meteorologist Kelly Rowland.
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2: Any leftover showers from your Wednesday will start to clear out into tonight with mostly cloudy skies and low temperatures into the upper 40s. Still going to keep on the cooler side of things with mostly sunny skies for your Thursday. Definitely not going to be those summer-like temperatures. Partly cloudy skies as we head into your Thursday night with low temperatures into the lower 50s, keeping things dry. I'm Erie News Now, First Warning Weather meteorologist Kelly Rowland.
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0: Riptides, Death Cab for Cutie, 90.5 WERG, Erie's Rock Alternative. Adele is coming up, Sum 41 is on the way, Be a Doobie, and more of the best rock on the radio.
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3: Any leftover showers from your Wednesday will start to clear out into tonight with mostly cloudy skies and low temperatures into the upper 40s. Still going to keep on the cooler side of things with mostly sunny skies for your Thursday. Definitely not going to be those summer-like temperatures. Partly cloudy skies as we head into your Thursday night with low temperatures into the lower 50s, keeping things dry. I'm Erie News Now, First Warning Weather Meteorologist Kelly Rowland.
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Landmines and Sum 41 at 90.5 WERG, Erie's Rock Alternative. Temper Trap is coming up, Simple Minds and Sublime.

AWOL Nation, catch a wave at 90.5 WERG. And Presque Isle State Park is ready for visitors for the upcoming Memorial Day weekend. They said that beaches 3, 6, 8, and 11 will be open for visitors Saturday, Sunday, and Memorial Day Monday. Here's Simple Minds and See the Lights. 90.5 WERG, Erie's Rock Alternative.

0: Until the sun explodes, it's Sublime at 90.5 WERG. We'll check our forecast, get those details for tonight's slow roll meeting in Perry Square. Foster the People, Nine Inch Nails, Cage the Elephant. 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
1: Despite high gas prices, AAA predicting record high travel for Memorial Day weekend. The agency says 45 million Americans will go 50 miles or more from home, a slight increase from last year.
2: Total of 2.6 million traveling by car from New York City. New York City is number three as far as top 10 destinations nationwide. So it will be busy. A lot of people leaving, a lot of people coming to our area.
1: That's AAA's Robert Sinclair. Gas prices in both New York and New Jersey are around $1.50 more a gallon compared to this time last year. Friday after 2 p.m. and Monday night will be the most congested times on the roads.
2: Get up very early in the day, hit the road at 6 or 7 a.m. Even if your destination is a couple hundred miles away, you'll get there by 10 o'clock in the morning and still have plenty of time to enjoy friends and family.
1: Elon Musk could soon be the world's first trillionaire. Jim Roop with more.
3: The news comes after his SpaceX company confirms plans to sell shares of its stock to the public for the first time. In a securities filing Wednesday, SpaceX announced what's expected to be a record IPO next month. The company made over $18 billion in revenue in 2025, a 33% increase from a year earlier. Bloomberg reports Musk, who is also the CEO of Tesla, is already the wealthiest person on the planet with a net worth of $667 billion. So trillionaire, just a few billion away.
1: And if you're no Elon Musk, remember, even a college degree is no longer the only path to a lucrative career. Mark Mayfield explains.
4: Challenger, Gray, and Christmas, one of the world's largest recruiting firms, says skilled trade workers have seen a 30% wage bump in the last few years. Electricians, plumbers, and others who become masters in their skill areas can earn more than $100,000 a year, and many work while they are learning their trade. That means they enter the workforce with much less debt than many college graduates.
1: And NVIDIA exceeding earnings estimates in the first quarter. Revenue came in at $81.6 billion, thanks largely to the demand from artificial intelligence. I'm Monica Nelson with your consumer and business news.
5: Mostly clear skies headed into tonight with low temperatures into the upper 40s. We'll still keep that breeze and the sunshine going for your Friday with a few clouds mixed in there, keeping things dry for the day and much more seasonal temperatures into the mid to upper 60s. Into your Friday night, clouds start to advance as we get a few chances of some scattered showers later in the night with low temperatures into the mid 50s. I'm Erie News Now, First Morning Weather meteorologist Kelly Rowland.
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celebration of tradition and community on the Erie Bayfront. The 16th annual Troika Festival in historic Russian town on Erie's Lower East Side. 3 days of live music, cultural performances, homemade

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1: NBA playoffs. The Thunder with an 11-0 run in the fourth quarter beat the Spurs 122-113 to even the Western Conference Finals at a game apiece. Shai Gilgeous-Alexander led OKC with 30 points.
2: Waking up this morning, we were probably more desperate than they were. Like just naturally, because we had to get this game or else we'd go on the road down 0-2.
1: Thunder guard Jalen Williams left in the first half with a hamstring injury. Spurs lost Dylan Harper in the third quarter with a leg injury. Stanley Cup playoffs. Golden Knights with a 2-goal third period hold off the Avs 4-2 to steal game one of the Western Conference Final in Denver. Steelers quarterback Aaron Rodgers told reporters Wednesday that this season will be his last in baseball. Shohei Ohtani pitched five scoreless, then helped himself with a leadoff home run. Dodgers shut out the Padres 4-0 to win the series in San Diego. That's sports. I'm Ronza Moss.
3: Mostly clear skies headed into tonight with low temperatures into the upper 40s. We'll still keep that breeze and the sunshine going for your Friday with a few clouds mixed in there, keeping things dry for the day, and much more seasonal temperatures into the mid to upper 60s. Into your Friday night, clouds start to advance as we get a few chances of some scattered showers later in the night with low temperatures into the mid 50s. I'm Erie News Now, First Morning Weather meteorologist Kelly Rowland.
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0: fun, we are young. 90.5 WERG, Erie's Rock Alternative. Keep it locked in for 21 Pilots and Atlas Genius. Here's Mumford & Sons, Here.
1: Well, here's my final serenade. Here's a gun and here's a blade.

0: If so, it's Atlas Genius at 90.5 WERG. Snow Patrol, Little Image. You want to keep it locked in for Shine Down and Young the Giant. 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
1: President Trump has called off an executive order signing ceremony concerning AI.
2: I didn't like certain aspects of it. I postponed it.
1: With several AI industry executives gathered in the Oval Office Thursday, Trump told reporters he feared the order would hinder the lead the U.S. has over China and the rest of the world in artificial intelligence. Specifically, the order would require AI companies to submit their new models to the federal government for an up to 90-day review before they're released to the public. Trump said he was concerned that the executive order could have been a blocker to AI growth in the U.S. Elon Musk could soon be the world's first trillionaire. This after his SpaceX company confirmed plans to sell shares of its stock to the public for the first time. In a securities filing on Wednesday, SpaceX announced what's expected to be a record IPO next month. And NVIDIA exceeded earning estimates in the first quarter. Revenue came in at $81.6 billion, thanks largely to the demand from artificial intelligence. Tech Report. I'm at Mattinson.
3: Mostly clear skies headed into tonight with low temperatures into the upper 40s. We'll still keep that breeze and the sunshine going for your Friday with a few clouds mixed in there, keeping things dry for the day and much more seasonal temperatures into the mid to upper 60s. Into your Friday night, clouds start to advance as we get a few chances of some scattered showers later in the night with low temperatures into the mid 50s. I'm Erie News Now, First Morning Weather Meteorologist Kelly Rowland.
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1: NBC News Radio. I'm Chris Caraccio. Holiday traffic for Memorial Day weekend is expected to break records this year. According to AAA, officials project that 45 million Americans will travel at least 50 miles from home between today and Monday. Officials say out of that total, 39.1 million are expected to drive, while 3.66 million are expected to fly to their destination. According to AAA, top destinations include Seattle, New York, and Orlando, while international hotspots include Rome, Paris, and Vancouver. President Trump says the U.S. will ensure Iran does not obtain a nuclear weapon, or we're going to have to do something very drastic, he said. While speaking from the Oval Office today, the president added that the U.S. has total control of the Strait of Hormuz. He said the U.S. blockade in the strait has been 100% effective. Trump also said Iran will not be able to keep its enriched uranium. His comments come after Iran's new supreme leader said none of his country's enriched uranium should be sent abroad as part of any peace deal. I'm Chris Caraccio, NBC News Radio.
2: I'm Eva Mastromatio with your headlines from Erie News Now. In the city of Erie, a years-long plan to bring a so-called marketplace to the bayfront will not be moving forward, at least for now. It's continuing coverage after a decision made by Erie City Council. The multi-million dollar marketplace is a plan that would be set on the former GAF property. In October, Pennsylvania Governor Josh Shapiro announced a $9.5 million state grant for the project, but Wednesday night, council voted down the resolution asking for waterfront conditional use. It was a request by the Convention Center Authority. It's not known if an appeal will be made, but there is 30 days, we're told, to act on that by the Convention Center Authority, which oversees Erie Events. Erie Events also manages the nearby Bayfront Convention Center. But the marketplace idea was to provide retail, food, bakery, and other options for people and local vendors all in one place. We'll have the very latest and reaction that you can find on our website at erienewsnow.com. Erie's public schools have unveiled the first electric school bus fleet. 12 buses retrofitted with electric engines debuted at the district's transportation office on West 16th Street. Purchased with $48 million in federal funding, the buses will handle daily routes and short trips as their 100-mile range limits longer outings. On-site charging stations are now in place to support their operation.

0: meet and greet with the school's top diploma candidates and their awards, as well as the unveiling of a new logo. We have the full details on what is planned moving forward in this centennial year for Mercyhurst Prep. Those and other stories of the day can be found any time of the day on our website at ErieNewsNow.com. For Erie News Now, I'm Eva Mastromatia.
1: Mostly clear skies headed into tonight with low temperatures into the upper 40s. We'll still keep that breeze and the sunshine going for your Friday with a few clouds mixed in there, keeping things dry for the day and much more seasonal temperatures into the mid to upper 60s. Into your Friday night, clouds start to advance as we get a few chances of some scattered showers later in the night with low temperatures into the mid 50s. I'm Erie News Now, First Morning Weather Meteorologist Kelly Rowland.
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0: Lucy, that is Mount Joy, 90.5 WERG, Erie's Rock Alternative. 311 is coming up, Death Cab for Cutie, Bleachers, and more of the best rock on the radio.
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3: We say goodbye tonight to The Late Show with Stephen Colbert. It's also the final episode of the CBS Late Night Show altogether. It's been on the air since David Letterman started hosting back in 1993. Colbert's 11-year run comes to an end for what CBS owner Paramount says was purely a financial decision. ABC's Jimmy Kimmel and NBC's Jimmy Fallon will air reruns in honor of Colbert. The Who's Pete Townsend is teaming up with Primary Wave Music.
4: The publishing and talent company said they'll partner with the musician on the exploitation of his name, image, and likeness, and the development of future projects. Townsend says moving forward with the company at this time in his life, when most creatives might be slowing down, is a joy for him. Primary Wave's CEO Larry Mestel says that they're honored that the musician has chosen them as a partner and collaborator. I'm Mark Mayfield.
3: Quinta Brunson will develop and star in the new Betty Boop feature film adaptation. The film will look at the relationship between Boop's creator, Max Fleischer, and his creation as he navigates the creative and commercial pressures of building one of the world's first animated icons. Brunson is partnering with Fleischer's grandson, Mark, to develop the film under their respective production companies. The project marks Betty Boop's first theatrical motion picture appearance in a starring role since the 1930s. I'm Tammy Trujillo.
5: And that's entertainment. I'm Daria Albinger.
6: Mostly clear skies headed into tonight with low temperatures into the upper 40s. We'll still keep that breeze and the sunshine going for your Friday with a few clouds mixed in there, keeping things dry for the day and much more seasonal temperatures into the mid to upper 60s. Into your Friday night, clouds start to advance as we get a few chances of some scattered showers later in the night with low temperatures into the mid 50s. I'm Erie News Now, First Morning Weather Meteorologist Kelly Rowland.
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0: Dexter and the Moon Rocks, Freaking Out at 90.5 WERG. Broken Bells, Flora Cash, The Strokes. 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
1: For 90.5 WERG, I'm Mark Huffman with today's Consumer Affairs Update. A new study warns that electricity bills could rise as much as 57% by 2030 as utilities expand power generation to support fast-growing data centers. Researchers say artificial intelligence is accelerating demand for electricity, with data centers projected to consume a huge share of the U.S. power grid within the next decade. AT&T, T-Mobile, and Verizon plan to form a joint venture aimed at eliminating wireless dead zones across the country. The companies say the partnership will use satellite-based direct-to-device technology to improve coverage in rural and underserved areas. Sugar Foods LLC is recalling specific lots of Kroger Homestyle cheese garlic croutons over possible salmonella contamination linked to a milk powder ingredient. The croutons were distributed in 17 states. I'm Mark Huffman. Learn more at consumeraffairs.com.
2: Mostly clear skies headed into tonight with low temperatures into the upper 40s. We'll still keep that breeze and the sunshine going for your Friday with a few clouds mixed in there, keeping things dry for the day, and much more seasonal temperatures into the mid to upper 60s. Into your Friday night, clouds start to advance as we get a few chances of some scattered showers later in the night with low temperatures into the mid 50s. I'm Erie News Now, First Morning Weather Meteorologist Kelly Rowland.
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Flora Cash, You're Somebody Else, 90.5 WERG. It's Reese here. I'll catch you tomorrow. Have a great evening. The 1975, Lord Huron and AJR straight ahead. Here's the Strokes at 90.5 WERG.

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1: NBC News Radio, I'm Jim Roop. Millions of Americans starting to head to their Memorial Day destinations. According to AAA, they project 45 million Americans traveling at least 50 miles from home between today and Monday. According to AAA, top destinations, Seattle, New York, Orlando, Florida, domestically, while international hotspots include Rome, Paris, and Vancouver, Canada. President Trump is saying the U.S. may have to do something very drastic when it comes to Iran. Speaking from the Oval Office today, he said the U.S. has total control of the Strait of Hormuz. He added the U.S. blockade in the Strait has been 100% effective. President Trump earlier called off an executive order signing ceremony concerning AI.
2: I didn't like certain aspects of it. I postponed it.
1: With several AI industry executives gathered in the Oval Office today, he said he feared the order would hinder the lead the U.S. has over China and the rest of the world in artificial intelligence. Specifically, the order would have required AI companies to submit their new models to the federal government for an up to 90-day review before releasing them to the public. Trump says he was concerned that the executive order could have been a blocker to AI growth in the U.S. The former executive director of the Minneapolis nonprofit Feeding Our Future is being hit with a 40-year prison sentence. Amy Bach, sentenced after the organization was found to be conducting widespread fraud in 2022, the FBI alleging almost none of the millions of dollars in government funds were used to feed poor children, which was the goal for the program. The San Diego Mosque, where a deadly shooting happened earlier this week, is back open. The Islamic Center of San Diego held its first prayer service yesterday, days after two teen gunmen killed three people outside the mosque. Security stood watch as neighbors returned, honoring the victims who tried to stop the attack. Jim Roop, NBC News Radio.
3: I'm Eva Mastromatio with your headlines from Erie News Now. In the city of Erie, a years-long plan to bring a so-called marketplace to the bayfront will not be moving forward, at least for now. It's continuing coverage after a decision made by Erie City Council. The multi-million dollar marketplace is a plan that would be set on the former GAF property. In October, Pennsylvania Governor John Shapiro announced a $9.5 million state grant for the project, but Wednesday night, council voted down the resolution asking for waterfront conditional use. It was a request by the Convention Center Authority. It's not known if an appeal will be made, but there is 30 days, we're told, to act on that by the Convention Center Authority, which oversees Erie Events. Erie Events also manages the nearby Bayfront Convention Center. But the marketplace idea was to provide retail, food, bakery, and other options for people and local vendors all in one place. We'll have the very latest and reaction that you can find on our website at erienewsnow.com. Erie's public schools have unveiled the first electric school bus fleet. 12 buses retrofitted with electric engines debuted at the district's transportation office on West 16th Street. Purchased with $48 million in federal funding, the buses will handle daily routes and short trips as their 100-mile range limits longer outings. On-site charging stations are now in place to support their operations. Mercyhurst Prep leaders are kicking off 100 years of educating students. The celebration started with a ribbon-cutting ceremony and a meet-and-greet with the school's top diploma candidates and their awards, as well as the unveiling of a new logo. We have the full details on what is planned moving forward in this centennial year for Mercyhurst Prep. Those and other stories of the day can be found any time of the day on our website at erienewsnow.com. For Erie News Now, I'm Eva Mastromatia.
4: Mostly clear skies headed into tonight with low temperatures into the upper 40s. We'll still keep that breeze and the sunshine going for your Friday with a few clouds mixed in there, keeping things dry for the day and much more seasonal temperatures into the mid to upper 60s. Into your Friday night, clouds start to advance as we get a few chances of some scattered showers later in the night with low temperatures into the mid 50s. I'm Erie News Now, First Morning Weather meteorologist Kelly Rowland.
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0: That's nothing to sneeze at. 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
3: If you would like 2-carat diamonds for only $49, then come to Tom Tutman's Diamond Mine. If you would like personal service, then do not come to Tom Tutman's Diamond Mine, because he passed away last week at 47 from the same disease that got his father, so he won't be around for his family. And it could have been detected early with a simple test, but Tom didn't get it.
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5: Mostly clear skies headed into tonight with low temperatures into the upper 40s. We'll still keep that breeze and the sunshine going for your Friday with a few clouds mixed in there, keeping things dry for the day and much more seasonal temperatures into the mid to upper 60s. Into your Friday night, clouds start to advance as we get a few chances of some scattered showers later in the night with low temperatures into the mid 50s. I'm Erie News Now, First Morning Weather Meteorologist Kelly Rowland.
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0: It's the ultimate summer kickoff. Or is that cook-off? Either way, it's coming. And all you need to do is follow your nose. 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
1: And now, another film rental discovery. Welcome to the Indie Film Minute. In The Italian, an intriguing little Russian film by Andrei Kravchuk, we are enriched by a stark view of life in a Russian orphanage, a place run by hapless drunks and capitalist opportunists. Neither mistreated nor nurtured, the abandoned children are left to form their own society. It's a harsh one, but it works. An older boy has assumed leadership, managing the mostly criminal enterprises conducted by the children. Older girls earn their way out in the world in the daytime, returning at night to read stories to the younger children. The orphanage is the launching point for the story of 5-year-old Vanya. It has been arranged for him to be adopted by a wealthy Italian couple. Thereafter, the other children refer to him as the Italian. He should be happy, but he has been witness to a distraught young mother returning to the orphanage to reclaim her son, only to find he has already been adopted. What if Vanya's mother should return for him? The Italian is rich in its observance of a shadowy world that feels all too real. We undertake a perilous journey with Vanya.

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1: Mostly clear skies headed into tonight with low temperatures into the upper 40s. We'll still keep that breeze and the sunshine going for your Friday with a few clouds mixed in there, keeping things dry for the day, and much more seasonal temperatures into the mid to upper 60s. Into your Friday night, clouds start to advance as we get a few chances of some scattered showers later in the night with low temperatures into the mid 50s. I'm Erie News Now, First Morning Weather Meteorologist Kelly Rowland.
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1: Mostly clear skies headed into tonight with low temperatures into the upper 40s. We'll still keep that breeze and the sunshine going for your Friday with a few clouds mixed in there, keeping things dry for the day and much more seasonal temperatures into the mid to upper 60s. Into your Friday night, clouds start to advance as we get a few chances of some scattered showers later in the night with low temperatures into the mid 50s. I'm Erie News Now, First Morning Weather meteorologist Kelly Rowland.
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2: Mostly clear skies headed into tonight with low temperatures into the upper 40s. We'll still keep that breeze and the sunshine going for your Friday with a few clouds mixed in there, keeping things dry for the day and much more seasonal temperatures into the mid to upper 60s. Into your Friday night, clouds start to advance as we get a few chances of some scattered showers later in the night with low temperatures into the mid 50s. I'm Erie News Now, First Morning Weather Meteorologist Kelly Rowland.
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